when the crowd say ball, selector. Rewind. When the crowd say ball, selector. Rewind. When the crowd say ball, selector. Rewind. When the crowd say ball, ball, ball. Rewind. When the crowd say ball, selector. Rewind. When the crowd say ball, selector. Rewind. When the crowd say ball, selector. Rewind.

Welcome to the early hours of a Thursday morning on my soul. Earth, Wind and Fire from the album I Am 1979, Can't Let Go. So skillful right in there, Maurice White and Billy J. Myers together. Talk about skills. Keith Urrens, wow. He's back next week, Wednesday, between 11 and 1. I like waiting to the end of the month. He does a Strictly Revival show. If you've not listened to it yet, make sure you check him out. And of course, don't forget, tonight, Calvin Francis, Decades of Soul, between 7 and 9, with some reggae there. And Natty B, the early hours of Monday morning, between 1 and 3. All your reggae required. And of course, you can always check out our schedule, myhivensoul.com, and it's all there and waiting. Ronnie Harrell now, featuring Haifa and The Move on My Soul.

0: Change on My Soul and Change of Heart through till 4 a.m. this morning with nothing but the best. And before, Ronnie Harrell and The Mood featuring Haifa. I'm in a good mood because we got some wonderful weather our way, and I'm not going to complain at all. It's not too hot. I'm not going to say that because I know, give it 8 to 10 weeks, we're going to say it's too cold. But I'm not going to complain. I'm enjoying it altogether. Today, highs of 34. Today's expected to be another hot, dry day with widespread sunshine with little to no cloud cover. Outlook for Friday to Sunday. Friday, Saturday and Sunday are set to be dry, fine days with plenty of sunshine and just the odd cloud moving in at times. A hot few days, but Sunday could see temperatures drop slightly with a north easterly breeze picking up. That's not too bad, is it? I'm not complaining about that at all. We'll take a short break. We'll come back with Al Hudson, Dinah Ross, The Kleptomaniacs and Brian Chambers and some Bernard Wright.
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2: 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From 4 a.m, Jasper the Vinyl Junkie. 6 a.m, Craig Williams. 9 a.m, James Anthony. 11 a.m, John Leach. 1 p.m, Lindsay Wesker. 3 p.m, it's Jigs. 5 p.m, Mike Vitti. 7 p.m, The Saturday Rotation Part 1. 9 p.m, The Saturday Rotation Part 2. 11 p.m, My Soul Presents. 1 a.m, Mystery. 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

Online, on app, on your smart speakers and around the world too. Dinah Ross, Upside Down, a song written by Nile Rodgers and Bernard Edwards, and a massive hit down under in Australia, also in New Zealand, Denmark, Italy. It was such a massive hit, and do you know what? It's still a 24 karat gold classic. Today being a Thursday, and I said it's a not just any Thursday, it's a throwback Thursday, so all daytime shows from Keith right the way through to Ronnie, throwing back and bringing back some wonderful memories just like this. The Kleptomaniacs and Brian Chambers on my soul, All I Do, a song written by the one and only Stevie Wonder, but this is

0: Night out, Gordon Mack, MBE, joined by Jigs and D-Nice at Boysdale Canary Wharf. Now, they start at 7pm and go through until 2am. Always, always a good night out. It is still free, but only up to 9pm. So get there between 7 and 9, no problems at all. They start at 7, go through till 2, but between 7 and 9, it's still free. After 9pm, it's going to cost you. Get there early to avoid any disappointments. You can, however, buy early bird tickets. They're going to cost you a fiver, or you can book yourself a table, have a bite to eat, and a dance after by going to boysdaletickets.co.uk. We're back in a minute with Tavares, Debbie Rivers and Gilberto Gil.
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Music for the occasion, of course. Debbie Rivers on My Soul and My Sunshine. Thank you for choosing My Soul. Through till 4 a.m. this morning. And honestly, I've got a wonderful mix of music for you. And our record of the week is really pulling up trees. It's a really, really good record of the week. I'm really in love with it. If you don't know what it is, you'll have to stay with me. If you do know what it is, I'll play it again for you. I promise I will. Got in trouble for saying Gilberto Gil is Gilberto Gil. Tudo, my name.

0: Leroy Burgess, the godfather of boogie, as Log Dancing into the Stars. That would be a good name for a TV show. Well, quite a good. So I'm going to get Dancing into the Stars, Log, Leroy Burgess on my soul, as I bring back a memory for myself, because I remember the jazz and boogie days at the Electric Ballroom in Camden. Did you used to frequent there? It was a good, it was, wasn't it good? Friday nights, jazz upstairs, the boogie downstairs. And during the week, they used to have the roller disco. Do you remember the roller disco? I think it was a Wednesday or Thursday. I can't remember now. Anyway, I digress. Day for your diary now. Calvin Francis will be hosting a really, really, really great reggae event in Englefield, which is on the 26th of this month. Englefield being near Reading. So Bitty McLean, UB40, Gentleman's Dub Club. 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The 26th of this month, which I believe is a Sunday. The sun will shine. It's going to be a wonderful day. So once again, UB40, Bitty McLean, Gentleman's Dub Club, and Calvin Francis will be hosting a lot. It's going to be a wonderful occasion. Make sure you get your tickets.
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Joe Thomas, or just Joe professionally, and Mystical together on My Soul and Stutter. Have I got a throwback for you? I've got a real throwback for you. Gene Chandler, Does She Have a Friend for Me? But first, Seamus Haji and Hazel Fernandez together with Dance With You.

0: just the odd cloud moving in at times. A hot few days, but Sunday could see temperatures slightly go down with a north easterly breeze picking up just a little. Not a problem at all, I wouldn't say.
1: This is My Soul.

It's what's known as a dance floor filler, a timeless classic, Melissa Morgan on My Soul and Fool's Paradise. Normski or Normandy Kalma, thank you very much for choosing My Soul. Make sure you spread the word in Australia and tell everyone that you listen to My Soul, okay? I shall always give you a mention as long as you do that. Are you celebrating a birthday today? Well, if you are, happy birthday to you. To Deep Kundi, happy birthday to you. Gavin Page, Cheryl Riddle. Cheryl, happy birthday to you. I shall give you a call later on. Keith Dunn, happy birthday to you. And Ronnie Mahal Samuels, happy birthday to all of you from everyone here at My Soul. And of course, if you'd like a mention, one, reach out to me. The easiest and the quickest way, the most convenient way for me, is if you come via Messenger. Honestly, you can come via Messenger. Send me a message. I'll be more than happy to read your message out. Ray Khalil on My Soul. Is it worth it? It is. Make sure you spread the word. 24/7, 365, My Soul.

0: Lifting sound of Unlimited Touch on My Soul. Welcome to My Soul. I hear music. We are doing it again between 11th and 18th of June 2027. We return to Corfu for more sunsea and soulful vibes. 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

0: 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Yeah. Black Street Productions. We out, we out. 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We out, we out. We out.
1: Across the UK. This is my.

Zoe Kipri on My Soul and Monaco. I just love the sound of her voice. And I've told you before, if I ever offer you Lift in My Car and I'm listening to a particular track, I can listen to it over and over and over again. Honestly, I could, and I could listen to her voice over and over again. Zoe Kipri on My Soul and Monaco. Benny King now, Supernatural Thing. This is We Are Going Through Till 4 a.m. Stay with me to find out what our record of the week is. It's really good.

0: Shante Savage and Still, the wonderful remix by a friend of mine and friend of the station, Chris Baxter. So this coming Friday, fancy a night out, fancy a bit of a dance, Gordon Mack, MBE, joined by D Nice and Jigs. So get yourself there early to avoid any disappointments. I'm talking about Boysdale in Canary Wharf. Tickets are going to cost you £5 if you get there after 9 p.m. and that's of course if you buy an early bird ticket. The early bird tickets, however, do go up in price once they've all gone, they go up to £10, and if there are any tickets left, they're going to be £15 on the door. I say to you, get there between 7 and 9 when it's still free to get in. You'll have a wonderful, wonderful time. It is a great night out. If you've not done it yet, go and check it out. Boysdale, Canary Wharf, this coming Friday, Gordon Mack, MBE, joined by Jigs and D Nice, starting at 7 p.m. going through till 2 a.m. We go through till 4 a.m. We'll take a break. We'll come back in hour number 3. We've got a music sweep, and of course we've got to play our record of the week too.
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Aaliyah, On My Soul, taken from us way, way too soon, back in 2001 at the age of 22. So had she still been around today, she would have been 48 years old. We need a resolution. And the Pasadenas and Tribute. Now, Lucas Seto and Ghetto Kind of Love.

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1: Yo, Rockin', what's up? Yo, I'm doing the knowledge, E, man. I'm trying to get paid in full. Well, check this out. Since Norby Waltz is our agency, right?
2: True.

0: Taking you back on a Thursday morning, MFSB and KG. No, Greg's not here, but I always tell the truth. Every time I play MFSB, I can remember when I very first heard of MFSB back in the 80s. I thought it was a family. Of course, no. A bunch of studio musicians who came together and called themselves Mother, Father, Sister, Brother. And KG, Hill Street Soul, One Life, Larry Marshall, the one from the studio this morning, and Mean Girl, Dexter Wansell, the late Doc Dexter Wansell, and his Sweetest Pain, and Eric B. and Rakim paid in full. We certainly are. 3 till 4 a.m. Don't go anywhere because our record of the week plays next.
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3: On game day, it has to be your lucky pants. 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Rich, thick ketchup oozing onto a juicy burger. 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

M, F, Robots on My Soul, taken from their brand new album 3, Part 1. Very, very good album. I'm not just saying it, but I am flying the flag for the UK. Ian Kincaid and Dawn Joseph as M, F, Robots. And before, the live recording of Joy and Pain and Maze. S-L-A-V-E, Slave, the frontman Steve Arrington, who went off and done his own thing, but this is Slave and Steve Arrington together on My Soul and Watching You.

Slave and Steve Arrington together. I remember seeing Steve Arrington at Solstice a few years ago. He still has the voice and he's such a talent, of course. Tomorrow night, if you fancy a night out, why not join Gordon Mack, MBE, who's joined by Jigs and D Nice at Boysdale and Canary Wharf. If you've not been yet, why not? It's a really, really good Friday night out. They start at 7, go through till 2 a.m. But the door policy has changed, and I really have to emphasise this, because if you're there between 7 and 9, you're in, no problems at all. After 9 p.m, there is a fee. Yep, there's a fee now, so you can get early bird tickets at a fiver if you come to my-soul.com. Once they've gone, the early bird tickets, that is, they go up to £10. And once the £10 tickets are gone, you might be lucky to get in on the door at £15. But I would just get there early to avoid any disappointment. So that's Jigs and D-Nice joining Gordon Mack, MBE, tomorrow at Boysdale. Our record of the week, this is Jeff Bernatz and Worth the Wait.

0: album was released as recently as the 29th of June. It's a brand new album. Please, please, please go and check it out. As I say, pop along to your local download stores and check it out. It's called Love Language, our record of the week. Jeff Bernat, and worth the wait. It certainly was. Whatever you're doing today, do it carefully, do it safely. Keith is here next. Then it's George. Then it's Stretch. Then it's John. So if you'd like a full rundown of our schedule, go to my-soul.com. All the information you need is there. And I always encourage you to check out our evening and weekend shows too. As I say, if you are out and about today, make sure you get your sunscreen on. If you're going to wear a hat, make sure you rehydrate because it's pretty hot. Highs of 34 today. Enjoy the weather, but more importantly, stay safe. Have yourself a wonderful day. See you tomorrow.
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0: Average White Band kicking off a new session for a new day. This is Keefe at My Soul and this is My Early Breakfast, and you are very, very welcome. How goes it? Throwback Thursday Settings is here, so let's play. By the way, thank you very much to Mr. Michael Angol. He's back in the morning at 1 a.m.
1: He's back. Bigger, better, louder, and 100% sleazier. 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

0: top of the morning to you. It's Keefe keeping you company on My Early Breakfast. In the background, Jaheim, Waiting on You. Before that, a new one from Chaka Khan and Snoop Dogg, Boogies in My Soul. We had Mezzo Forte with Garden Party before that, and we kicked off the show with the Average White Band, Let's Go Round Again. 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

Real love from Mary J. Blige right here at My Soul. Top of the morning to you. It's a throwback Thursday. And we've got all the throwbacks to come. Actually, the next tune is going to be a throwback as well. But let me just give you a bit of information. Today's trivia is all about the 90s. So gird your loins. In the meantime, while you get ready, I'll get ready too. And have a bit of my old brother.

0: My Early Breakfast. Your More Music Hour is Keefe keeping you company up until 7 a.m. Top of the morning to you. You heard the Jackson 5, Buttercup, Jasmine Sullivan before that, Bust Your Windows, Michael Jackson, You Rock My World, and Mary J. Blige, Real Love. The throwbacks continue next.
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0: The Astrotrax team. Energy, feel the vibe right here at My Soul. An absolute banger it is. So, in about 20 minutes, I've got the questions ready. It's all about the 90s. It's going to be random 90s questions. So get ready for that. In the meantime, let's have a word from my sponsor.
1: Keith Jackson, you're my inspiration. That's why I always listen to you. I'm Greg Edwards.

0: top of the morning to you. It's Keefe wrapping up your More Music Hour. You heard Foster Rogue and Lucy to Jules, Saturday Night DJ, Angie Stone and Snoop Dogg, I Wanna Thank Ya, and Lenny Fontana, Spread Love right here at My Soul. Just enough time to give you three questions to do with the 90s. It's all random today, random 90s questions, and then I'm going to give you the weather, then we'll go to our news at 5. So here we go. Your first question is, which 90s musical project had us all singing Nobody Knows back in 1996? Secondly, who ventured into the wild with their 1993 album Wildwood, bringing forest vibes to our playlists? And thirdly, for now, which band orchestrated the Bittersweet Symphony that made us all feel the feels? Okay, so while you think about that, let me just dump some weather on your head. Today, partly cloudy. It's going to be quite warm, between 25 and 30 Celsius up and down the UK. 9 mile an hour winds, easy for me to say, with a swollen mouth. And you're going to get around 8 hours worth of sunshine. So there's that. Okay, overnight, it's going to be clear with a few clouds and temperatures dropping down between 11 and 15 Celsius. All in all, a mild night. So there you go. That's your weather. Those are your questions. I'm back after your news at 5.
1: 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This is My Soul.
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10: The United States has launched more airstrikes on Iran. Iranian media have reported explosions across the south of the country. The attacks come as world leaders called for calm after Donald Trump threatened to ramp up military action. UN Secretary General Antonio Guterres has appealed for a return to the ceasefire, as has Prime Minister Sir Keir Starmer.
11: Most people back at home will be wanting to see the ceasefire continue and wanting to see stability and wanting to see the Strait of Hormuz open, because that means that the impact on our economy will reduce.
10: Campaigners have welcomed the posthumous pardon for Ruth Ellis, the last woman to be hanged in the UK. The King has granted her a conditional pardon after she was convicted of killing her lover David Blakely in 1955. Her family insists she was the victim of domestic abuse. Home Secretary Shabana Mahmood is set to change the law so the ringleader of the Rochdale grooming gang, Shabir Ahmed, can be deported. And British wildcard Arthur Ferry's through to the semi-finals at Wimbledon. That's the latest from Radio News Hub. I'm David Hall.
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Stevie Wonder kicking off hour number two of My Early Breakfast. It's a throwback Boys Day. And before the break, I gave you three 1990s trivia questions. So let's get the answers to those so we can move on. Thank you. Right, the first question and the answers are, which 90s musical project had us all singing Nobody Knows back in 1996? It was the Tony Rich Project. Secondly, who ventured into the wild with their 1993 album Wild Wood, bringing their forest vibes to our playlist? It was Paul Weller. And thirdly and finally for now, which band orchestrated the Bittersweet Symphony that made us all feel all the feels? It was The Verve, obviously. We all know that one. So I'm going to expect that you got probably two out of the three right, if not all three. So go.

0: My early breakfast right here at My Soul. Top of the morning to you. Throwback Thursday settings with Keefe, keeping you company up until 7 a.m. I hope you are well. In the background, Duran Bernar featuring Khalid and Soft. Before that, Earth, Wind and Fire, After the Love is Gone. And way before that, we had Beyonce with Me, Myself and I. Right, it's time for three more questions to do with the 90s. It's random styly, so here we go. First question is, who kept the love flowing smoothly with That's the Way Love Goes? Secondly, which artist had us all dancing Ooh Ah Just a Little Bit and Craving More in the 90s? And thirdly, which diva made the UK dance floor go wild with her 1998 number one hit, Believe? I had to look at that carefully because there was a couple of numbers in there that shouldn't have been there. That's a bit weird. Right, so give us your answers after the break.
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Ascension from Maxwell right here at My Soul. Top of the morning to you. It's My Early Breakfast, Monday to Friday from 4 a.m. It's Keithy keeping you company right across the UK, soulfully, and you are very welcome. Now, before the break, I gave you three questions to do with the 90s, random 90s questions, so let's get the answers to those. The first question was, and the answers are, who kept love flowing smoothly with That's the Way Love Goes? The answer is Janet Jackson, of course. Secondly, which artist had us all dancing, ooh, ah, just a little bit? Well, not me, but you, maybe. And craving more in the 90s. It was Gina G. And thirdly and finally for now, which diva made the UK

0: dance floors go wild with her 1998 number one hit, Believe. That was, of course, Cher. How old is she now? She must be about, what, 175 years old now? And doesn't look a day over 174. Never mind. Right, so moving on, here's a bit of Michael Gray, our very own, with The Weeknd.
1: My soul. Keefe.

0: out the jams. This is My Soul. You heard Michael Gray and The Weeknd, Omar, Love Is Like, and in the background, En Vogue, Hold On. This is My Soul, and we're taking it back to the 90s questions wise. So listen up, and I'll give you the answers after the break. You know how it works. Here's your first question. And by the way, it's all random 90s questions. Okay, first question is, which band skyrocketed to one hit wonder fame in 1998 with the catchy You Get What You Give? Secondly, which electronic duo had UK dance floors spinning with their 1997 hit Around the World? And thirdly, which country pop star serenaded us in 1998 with the heartfelt How Do I? Okay, so while you think about that, let's have a quick break and we soon come.
1: Keefe. This is My Soul.
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0: 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So, catch D-Nice with The Sold Out Radio Show. 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On My Soul. 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

0: Knocking out the classics, it's a throwback Thursday. It's Keefe keeping you company on My Early Breakfast, Monday to Friday from 4 a.m. Now, before the break, I gave you three 90s random questions. Let's get the answers to those so we can move on into our final hour. The first question and the answers are, which band skyrocketed to one-hit wonder fame in 1998 with the catchy You Get What You Give? It was The New Radicals. Secondly, which electronic duo had UK dance floors spinning with their 1997 hit Around the World? It was, of course, Daft Punk. And thirdly, which country pop star serenaded us in 1998 with the heartfelt How Do I? That was Leanne Rimes. So there you go. Even I've heard of her. So how many did you get? Did you do well? Collate your answers while I knock you out some more throwbackery in the form of Joss Stone.
1: Keefe in the morning. My soul.

0: Fast approaching news time right here at My Soul. Top of the morning to you. You heard Joss Stone, Super Duper Love, Leroy Burgess and Tyrone Williams, Over Like a Fat Rat, the Bobby and Steve tribute to Paul Trouble Anderson remix, and in the background, Freeze, Southern Freeze. Just enough time to give you three questions to do with the 90s, random styly, then the weather, then we'll go to our news at six. Let's do this. Right, your first question is, how many smooth operators were there in the band Colour Me Bad? Secondly, which band hit number one with their soulful track, The First Time, making it unforgettable? And thirdly, what's the real surname of the 90s chart topper, simply known as Brandy? Okay, so while you think about that, let me give you some weather. Today's weather, we're looking at between 25 and 30 Celsius up and down the UK. It's going to be a sunny day. It's going to be partly cloudy, but you're going to get 8 hours worth of sunshine. No chances of rain from what I can see. 8 to 9 mile an hour winds. But overnight, we're looking for the temperature to drop down between 11 and 15 Celsius, in which it will be clear with just a few clouds. So there you go. All in all, not too bad. Right, we're going to go to our news at 6 now. We soon come. This is My Soul.
1: Kiwi. This is My Soul.
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1: Disability benefits are no longer fit for purpose. That's according to a review amid promises of bold reform to the system. Holly Hughes has more.
2: The interim TIMS report says claimants of personal independent payments often find the system to apply for the benefits dehumanising, soul-destroying and degrading. Instead of immediate reform, the review led by Disability Minister Sir Stephen TIMS was put in place to gather views on PIP and how it works, with the government promising no changes to the benefits until it's completed. The final report is due in autumn.
1: The US have launched another round of strikes against Iran as promised by Donald Trump. He previously threatened to carry out further attacks, branding the Iranian regime as scum and dishonourable after suggesting the ceasefire was over. Nigel Farage is ploughing on with his by-election plans despite the fact it will be boycotted by the other parties. Reform UK have earmarked August the 6th for the Clacton vote. It will launch the parliamentary process to trigger the contest today. And we're hearing there could be an extra bank holiday if England win the World Cup. From Radio News Hub, I'm Frankie Hess.
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0: There's Breakwater, Work It Out. Kicking off hour number three of My Early Breakfast is Keefe keeping you company until 7 a.m. right across the UK. Now, before our break, I gave you three questions to do with the 90s, just random ones. Let's get the answers to those so I can break out the final batch in 20 minutes. The first question was, and the answers are, how many smooth operators were there in the band Colour Me Bad? The answer is four. Secondly, which band hit number one with their soulful track, The First Time, making it unforgettable? The answer is Surface. Me neither. And thirdly, and finally for now, what's the real surname of the 90s chart topper, simply known as Brandy? Name was Norwood. Brandy Norwood. Okay, she thought she was really annoying in that program, Moesha. Do you remember that? Yeah, same here, unfortunately. Anywho, here's one man that you can never
1: He's
0: have too
1: back.
0: Much of.
1: He's back. Bigger, better, louder, and 100% sleazier. It's

0: Luther Vandross, Never Too Much, Double Exposure, My Love Is... Hey, leading us up to our final set of questions right here at My Soul. Random 90s questions, so listen up, here we go. Your first question is, which male singer swayed to number one with Nice and Slow in 1998, Keeping It Cool? Secondly, Black Coffee was a 2000 track released by which stylish girl group? Thirdly, in which year did Christina Aguilera bottle up her talent with Genie in a Bottle? And fourthly, when did Hanson pop onto the scene with the infectious tune Mbop? All your answers and more throwbackery on the way.
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0: There's a new sheriff in town, just rode in on a horse named Funk. 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Is Glory Haller stupid? It's funkin' ridiculous. So if life seems a little unfunky lately, don't get mad. 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

save the overtime for me. Gladys Knight and the Pips right here at My Soul. Top of the morning to you. This is My Early Breakfast. Just a reminder that George K is up at 7 a.m. with My Breakfast. Right, before the break, I gave you four questions. The final set of questions for today to do with the 90s. Let's get the answers. The first question and the answers are, which male singer swayed to number one with Nice and Slow in 1998, Keeping It Cool? It was Usher. Secondly, Black Coffee was a 2000 track released by which stylish girl group? That was All Saints. Thirdly, in which year did Christina Aguilera bottle up her talents with Genie in a Bottle? It was 1999. And fourthly and finally for today, when did Hanson pop onto the scene with the infectious tune Mbop? Bap, bap, doo, dap, snip, dap, dip. Yeah, you get the idea. It was 1997. Yes, so there you go. Did you do well today? Do you remember the 90s? Do you remember yesterday? All to be revealed one way.

0: Dashing out the classics, you heard Mark Anthony on Fire Island, If You Should Need a Friend, Jarrod Lawson featuring Jay Swiss, Let Your Heart, and Dr. Dre and Tupac, California Love, right here at My Soul. It's a throwback Thursday. George is up at 7, and I've only got a few minutes to go, so let's crack on.
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0: Barry White, Just the Way You Are, right here at My Soul. Top of the morning to you. Not long to go before I pop my collar, so let me give you a quick weather blast. Today's weather, we're looking at between 25 and 30 Celsius up and down the UK. It's going to be a partly cloudy day. Quite a lot of sunshine to have, though. 8 hours worth. No chances of rain from what I can see. Late night temperatures dropping down to between 11 and 15 Celsius, in which it's going to be a clear night with just a few clouds and no rain. So there you go. That's your weather. George will give you a full update after our news at 7. In the meantime, though, we're going to have to go back to the music. Here's Mario Biondi.
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1: Mario Biondi, This Is What You Are, King with an H, Dare to Dream, and my old mate Bill Withers, Use Me. Wrapping up today's My Early Breakfast. I'll be back tomorrow morning from 4 a.m. kicking off with the More Music Hour. However, I'm going to be leaving you with George K and My Breakfast between 7 and 10. 10 and 1 today. Stretch Taylor with My Mornings. John Jules is back at 1 with My Afternoons, incorporating the Request Hour. Ronnie's back at My Drive from 4 p.m. Then it's the turn of Calvin Francis with Decades of Soul. And then after that, it's Cafe or Caf 432 from 9 o'clock on the house rotation. It's Pure Beats and Vibes with Mickey D from 11. And as usual, round off the night with Mr. Michael Angol, who will pass me the musical baton back at 4 a.m. That's your next 24 hours. Rack stacked, ready and welcome. Whatever you do today, be good, be safe, and keep it my soul. Your news at 7 is next.
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1: An interim report on disability benefits in the UK is calling for a bold reform to the system. Ollie Hughes has the details.
2: Disability benefits are no longer fit for purpose, with the process of applying for the benefits being dehumanising and soul-destroying. That's according to the interim TIMS report, which is due to be fully published in the autumn. Personal Independence Payment, or PIP, is intended to help with everyday tasks and extra living costs. When it's published, the government has insisted the review will ensure PIP is fit and fair for the future.
1: Donald Trump's warning the situation in Iran could get much worse after more US strikes last night. The US president said yesterday that the ceasefire is over following Iranian attacks on ships in the Strait of Hormuz. Vet businesses will be held accountable to an independent regulator for the first time as part of the biggest reform to the sector in 60 years. The government also want to make pricing more transparent and introduce a comparison website. And British wildcard Arthur Ferry is through to the semi-finals at Wimbledon. From Radio News Hub, I'm Frankie Hersine.
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4: 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Happy Throwback Thursday. Thank you, Keith. Back on the radio tomorrow, 4 a.m. Make sure you join him if you're an early riser. I'm George with you until 10. And here comes James Brown.
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6: My Breakfast with George K. 7.

That's it to kick off the breakfast show on a throwback Thursday. Cold sweat. All right, nearly 7:05. Welcome, welcome, welcome to my breakfast. How you doing? How's your morning going? Hope it's going well so far. Music on the way. Prince, Lilo Thomas, Loose Ends. We've got music from even Champagne King, Chaka Khan, Kenny Burke, Eve, and Mariah Carey and Harold Melvin and the Blue Notes on the way in this hour on My Breakfast on My Soul. Today's weather here in London, highs of 34 degrees, sunny, light winds, dry throughout the day, pollen count very high. Cardiff in Wales, a little bit cooler, 29 is your high, sunny, light winds, dry all day, and the pollen count again is going to be very high. Thanks for joining me and keeping me company until 10 this morning on a throwback Thursday, a sunny throwback Thursday. And that means great music throughout the show, great music throughout the day here on My Soul. The music from the 70s, the 80s and the 90s, hopefully bringing back some great memories for you. All right, Prince now, 1999. Morning, everyone. Happy Thursday.

classic from Prince, 1999 on My Breakfast with me, George K. Morning, Maxine. Nice to hear from you. Happy sunny throwback Thursday. Have a great day, Maxine. Enjoy the music as well. Thanks for joining me here. Got to say good morning to Tracy, who's up nice and early on Facebook, enjoying the tunes on her way to work. Morning, Tracy. Morning to Joanne as well. Morning, Rob. Thank you for getting in touch. And morning to Douglas. Hello, Douglas. How are you this morning? Hope you're well. I think you might be the first Douglas that I've had on the show. Have a wonderful day. Got to say good morning to Natalie as well. Morning to Kevin. All getting in touch nice and early on Facebook. Want to get in touch? Very easy. Just search George K, G-E-O-R-G-E-K-A-Y on Insta, on Facebook, on X, or drop us an email anytime, day or night, any show. studio@mi-soul.com. Be nice to hear from you on this sunny throwback Thursday. Loose Ends, Gonna Make You Mine, is on the way very, very soon. This song, typical of 80s soul music. Lilo Thomas, is it Lilo or is it Lilo? I think Lilo sounds better than Lilo. Settle Down, My Breakfast, Thursday morning. Coming up to 10 minutes after 7 on My Breakfast, on My Soul. Morning.

0: you. Details are coming very soon here on My Soul. You can book your tickets as early as you can. Actually, go to mysoul.com. All the details should be there. We're definitely 100% going back to Brighton in April for another wonderful weekend of music, dancing, fun. Hopefully the weather will be great as well. This April, the weather was really nice down in Brighton for the weekend, wasn't it? Hopefully next year it's going to be a nice, warm April weekend. MySoul.com, Heidi. There should be some details online right there. Loose ends now. Going to make you mine. Nearly 14 minutes after 7 on My Breakfast on My Soul with me, George Cade. Golden time of day. Morning.
1: Hey.

0: It's after 7. On the way, we've got music from Evely Champagne King, Chaka Khan, Kenny Burke, a classic from him, and Eve, who's that girl to play for you very soon, so make sure you hang with me here on The Breakfast Show. I'm here until 10 this morning. All right, on the roads this morning, long delays in London on the M25 anti-clockwise after Junction 28. Very congested for 2 miles back to Junction 29 for Romford. M26 in Kent westbound, queuing traffic for 4 miles due to an accident westbound just before the M25. Travel time there is 25 minutes. Heavy traffic on the M1 southbound in Bedfordshire just before Junction 11. Delays on the M11 southbound at Junction 4 for the North Circular. 15 minutes to get through that. In Surrey, on the M25 anti-clockwise before Junction 12 for the M3, delays of 20 minutes there. In Berkshire, the M25 clockwise, delays there of 10 to 15 minutes just before Junction 15 for the M4. On the M4, the elevated section eastbound from 3 Hayes to 2 Brentford, travel time there 20 minutes, very slow, avoid it if you can. And heavy on the M25 anti at the Dartford Tunnels as well. Drive carefully.
1: This is my soul.
2: I heard you.
1: A red light becomes a moment to breathe. A coffee run, a kick of momentum. A wrong turn turns into an adventure, while a song becomes your soundtrack. From the driver's seat of an LBX, even the most

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some champagne every time she went to a meeting, which is why she got the nickname Evelyn Champagne King. I think it's true. I read it somewhere. If you read it, it must be true. Throwing it back. Hang on a minute. Let me work it out. My maths is terrible. 44 years ago, released in July 1982, and still sounds really good. What a great throwback for a Throwback Thursday. Evening Champagne King on my breakfast, on my soul. Morning, Nick. How are you this morning? Happy Throwback Thursday. Absolutely the best day of the week. Enjoy the music. Enjoy the sunshine. Thanks for joining me here on my breakfast, on my soul. Chaka Khan now. Divine vocalist. Clouds. Morning.

You know what? In my humble opinion, one of the greatest female voices ever, the wonderful Chaka Khan and Clouds. I remember interviewing her, and she told me that she didn't really want to be a singer. She wanted to be a philanthropist and help people. And she kind of done the singing thing as a side hustle, bit of a hobby, and then she just thought, oh, I'm quite good at this. I'm just going to carry on being a singer. I'm glad she did. I think we're all glad that she did. Chaka Khan's Clouds on My Breakfast, on My Soul, 7:28 on the nose. Thanks for tuning into My Breakfast. I'm with you until 10 this morning. Morning, Dawn. Happy Throwback Thursday. Nice to hear from you. Yes, it's going to be a sunny, groovy Throwback Thursday. I'm loving your Dancing Chandler gif. Your Dancing Chandler is in perfect time with the song that I'm playing, Chaka Khan's Clouds. Hilarious. Thank you, Dawn. Have a wonderful day. Thanks for tuning in to My Breakfast on My Soul. Eve on the way. Who's That Girl? What else we got for you? Mariah Carey and Honey. A Philly classic from Harold Melvin in the Blue Notes on the way very soon as well. And we've got music from Coco from SWV and T.S. Monk, Candidate for Love. All in this hour. After the news at 8, Anita Baker, Level 42, Juliet Roberts. Ooh, and some Roy Ayres to play for you as well. Make sure you hang with me here on The Breakfast Show, Monday to Friday, 7 till 10 a.m. On the way, I'll give you details about the My Soul app. Have you downloaded it yet? If you haven't, how rude. Make sure you do it. Kenny Burke now, rising to the top. Morning, everyone. Happy Thursday.

0: Real classic on a throwback Thursday. Kenny Burke and Rising to the Top. Morning, Sharon. How are you? Nice to hear from you. She sent me a quote to share with you guys. Not getting what you want is sometimes a stroke of luck. Thanks, Sharon. Enjoy your day as well. Enjoy the music. Enjoy the sunshine. Thanks for tuning in to My Breakfast on My Soul. From classic Kenny Burke to classic hip-hop Eve. Who's that girl? Morning, everyone.
1: It's about that time, y'all. Rough Riders. You know, tough love.

0: Classic hip-hop. Eve, who's that girl? My Breakfast, My Soul, 7:36. On the nose. Thanks for joining me, keeping me company until 10 this morning. All right, on the roads, M25 in London Anti. Very, very busy. Long delays after Junction 28. Very congested to 2 miles just before Junction 29 from Romford. M26 in Kent westbound. Queuing traffic there for 4 miles due to an earlier accident westbound just before Junction 25. Just before the M25. Travel time there, 30 minutes. Delays on the M1 southbound before Junction 11 for Dunstable South and Luton. M11, delays there southbound before Junction 4 for the North Circular. 20 minutes to get yourself through that. Delays in Surrey on the M25 anti-clockwise at Junction 12 for the M3. 20 minutes to get through that. Berkshire, heavy traffic clockwise on the M25 at Junction 15 for the M4. On the M4 elevated section, very slow eastbound from 3 Hayes to 2 Brentford. Half an hour to get through that. And delays of 10 to 15 minutes in Kent anti-clockwise on the M25 at the Dartford Tunnels. Drive carefully.
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Mariah Carey's Honey on a Throwback Thursday, a sunny Throwback Thursday. Thanks for joining me, keeping me company until 10 a.m. My breakfast, Monday to Friday, 7 till 10. So it's nearly 7:45. Still to come in this hour, T.S. Monk and Coco from SWV. After the news, Anita Baker, Level 42, Juliet Roberts. Classic Roy Ayres on the way, so make sure you stick with me. It was a bit of a weird evening yesterday. No football to watch. It was a day off for all the teams left in the tournament. Quarterfinals start later on this evening. It's going to be a really interesting game this evening. 9 o'clock kickoff, France taking on Morocco. That should be a really good game. Morocco, they're looking really, really good and strong, aren't they? I mean, France, they look amazing. I mean, I'm still tipping France to win the World Cup, although I'd love it if England won the World Cup. That would be absolutely amazing. But at the moment, I can't see anybody stopping France. So 9 o'clock this evening, France, Morocco. Tomorrow evening, 8 o'clock, Spain, Belgium. That's going to be a good game as well. Two very strong teams. So a couple of quarterfinals to look forward to if you're into the World Cup. All right, Philadelphia Classic time now. Harold Melvin and the Blue Notes, The Love I Lost, On My Breakfast, On My Soul, on a very sunny Throwback Thursday. Thanks for joining me and keeping me company until 10 this morning.

0: Wonderful classic. Harold Melvin in the Blue Notes. Teddy P on the vocals there. The Love I Lost on My Breakfast on My Soul. Tony's on Facebook. Yes, it was weird without football. Funny thing is, I went to watch the Tour de France, and would you believe it, they also had a rest day. Right, okay. So you wanted to watch the Tour de France. You wanted to watch men riding a bike? Is that even a sport? That sounds weird, Tony. Have a great day, mate. Enjoy the sunshine. Enjoy the music. Thanks for joining me here on The Breakfast Show. Just in case you didn't know, Tuesdays here on My Soul are Ticket Tuesdays. We give you the chance to win tickets to go and see various people in concert and stuff like that. Tuesday just gone, we gave you a chance to win tickets to go and see Kirk Franklin. Now, next Tuesday, make sure you join us. July 21st, all day long, your chance to win tickets to go and see Tom Jones and Billy Ocean together at the Crystal Palace Bowl. And that's happening on Wednesday, the 5th of August. The giveaway is next Tuesday. Tuesday after that, the 28th of July, you get a chance to win tickets to go and see Mr. Peter Pan himself, Lenny Kravitz, performing on Saturday, the 15th of August at the Crystal Palace Bowl. Every Tuesday is a Ticket Tuesday here on My Soul. Playing next, T.S. Monk, Candidate for Love.
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perfect for a Throwback Thursday. Candidate for Love, T.S. Monk. On My Breakfast, On My Soul. It's nearly 7.56. Whatever you're doing, hopefully you're having a really good day, a really good morning. And thanks for joining me. I'm with you until 10 a.m. here on The Breakfast Show. Morning to Annie, who's on Facebook. So birthday today. Happy birthday, Annie. Have a wonderful, wonderful day. Many happy returns to you, Annie. Enjoy your birthday on this beautiful, sunny, sunny, sunny day. And thanks for joining me on The Breakfast Show. Monday, Friday, 7 till 10 a.m. Can't wait to play Anita Baker for you, Level 42, Juliet Roberts, and Classic Roy Ayres all on the way after the news at 8 o'clock this morning. Remember SWV from the 90s? This is Coco, one of the members of Sisters with Voices. Went solo for a little while. And Sunshine, morning.

0: For tuning in this morning, keep me company until 10. Today's weather here in London, 34 is your high today. Sunny, light winds. Pollen count going to be very high. In Swindon, pretty much the same, to be honest. 34, sunny and light winds. Pollen count very high. 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
2: Disability benefits are no longer fit for purpose. That's according to a review amid promises of bold reform to the system. Holly Hughes has more.
3: The interim TIMS report says claimants of personal independent payments often find the system to apply for the benefits dehumanising, soul-destroying and degrading. Instead of immediate reform, the review led by Disability Minister Sir Stephen TIMS was put in place to gather views on PIP and how it works, with the government promising no changes to the benefits until it's completed. The final report is due in autumn.
2: The US have launched another round of strikes against Iran as promised by Donald Trump. He previously threatened to carry out further attacks, branding the Iranian regime as scum and dishonourable after suggesting the ceasefire was over. We're hearing that there could be an extra bank holiday if England win the World Cup. When asked about it, the Prime Minister said he didn't want to jinx it, but told reporters to ask again if they get to the final. And Sir Gary Oldman's been nominated for an Emmy for his role as Jackson Lamb in Slow Horses. From Radio News Hub, I'm Frankie Hersine.
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0: Morning, friends. It's a nice sunny throwback Thursday. I'm George. I'm with you until 10 here on My Breakfast on My Soul. Level 42 on the way. Kick it off this hour. Anita Baker, Same Old Love.
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Brilliant. Classy, soulful. Anita Baker, Same Old Love, kicking off this hour. 5 minutes after eight on a Throwback Thursday. Thanks for joining me, keeping me company until 10 this morning. How would you like an extra bank holiday? That sounds nice, doesn't it? An extra bank holiday so we can have the day off and enjoy the sunshine. Apparently, it could happen if England win the World Cup. We get an extra bank holiday Monday. Yeah, do it. Do it, England. So we can get an extra day off work. That'd be nice, wouldn't it? Not only England winning the World Cup, but getting an extra day off, an extra bank holiday.

throwback to the 80s, 1983, I think. Level 42, The Sun Goes Down, My Breakfast, My Soul, Monday to Friday, 7 till 10 a.m. Morning to Nero. I'm not holding my breath for the extra bank holiday. No, don't be like that. They're looking all right, England. They're looking all right. I mean, Norway's going to be a hard game. Get past Norway and they could either face Spain or Belgium. I think that's right. Spain or... I can't remember who they face if they beat Norway. You never know, Nero. You never know. We might get an extra bank holiday. Who knows? Danny, nice to hear from you this morning on X. Hope you're well. Enjoy the sunshine. Enjoy the music. Thank you for keeping me company here on The Breakfast Show until 10 this morning. Still to come, Classic Royale's on the way after Juliet Roberts, Caught in the Middle.

Julia Roberts, Caught in the Middle. What a great voice that lady has. Amazing voice. 13 after 8. Morning, everyone. Now, if reggae's your thing, on Sunday, 26th of July, Reggae at Englefield Estate is happening. A huge outdoor reggae celebration in the stunning grounds of Englefield Estate near Reading. UB40 with Ali Campbell, Bitty McLean, Gentleman's Dub Club, General Levy, Bushman and Channel One Sound Systems. And our very own Calvin Francis will be your host. MySoul.com and SeeTickets.com. 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Roy Ayres now. Love will bring us back together.

0: We'll bring us back together. Roy Ayres on The Breakfast Show on a sunny throwback Thursday. Thanks for tuning in. Morning, Ian. Nice to hear from you on Facebook. Invoicing day for Ian today. Working from home. Don't think I'm going to get much work done, to be honest. Many years ago, I arranged Anita Baker's security when she came to London. Ooh, look at you. Look at you. Hope you met her. Thanks, Ian, for getting in touch. Enjoy the sunshine. Have a great day. And thanks for keeping me company this morning on The Breakfast Show. Let's have a look at the motorways this morning, see what's happening. M25 in Essex anti-clockwise. Still very heavy traffic there due to an earlier accident anti-clockwise from Junction 30 to Junction 28. Travel time at the moment, half an hour. M1 in Bedfordshire delays there southbound just before Junction 11. The M11 delays southbound at Junction 4 for the North Circular. In Surrey, the M25 anti-clockwise, busy at Junction 12 for the M3. 20 minutes to get through that. Berkshire delays there clockwise on the M25 at Junction 15 for the M4. Travel time 20 minutes. In Kent, the M25 anti-clockwise at the Dartford Tunnels. Busy there as well. And delays on the M4 elevated section eastbound from 3 Hayes to 2 Brentford. Travel time is half an hour.
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1: 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I also have a guest mixer on at the end of the show as well. 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

Great song, right? Perfect for a throwback Thursday. Bobby Nunn, Don't Knock It Until You Try It. My Breakfast on My Soul. I'm with you until 10 this morning. It's going to be another very hot day today. It's already 25 degrees. And it's not even 8:30. On a Thursday morning. If you fancy an evening out tomorrow, we're going to be at Boysdale Canary Wharf. 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All the details at mysoul.com. 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

So tomorrow is going to be Gordon Mack, Keith Lawrence and Femi Femme playing the music for you. Still to come, Robbie Michaels, One Mile from Paradise. Throwback to 1990 on that one. A classic from Aretha on the way. And we've got music from Ashford and Simpson, Donald Byrd to play for you. Luther's Law around 10 to 9 this morning. Sorry, yeah, 10 to 9 this morning. And music from Next to round up this hour. Thanks for joining me. BB and Q-Band now on the beat on a Throwback Thursday. Whatever you're doing, hopefully you're having a good morning so far.

0: 1981, the BB&Q band on the beats on the breakfast show on a sunny throwback Thursday. It's nearly 8:30. Morning to Angela, who's on Facebook this morning. Morning, George. I saw you on Saturday at the Copy Beach Hotel. Thanks for a wonderful, wonderful evening. Danced all night and went to bed very, very, very late. I wanted to come and say hi, but I was too shy. What do you mean, too shy? Oh, don't be silly, Angela. If you see any of us out and about, come and say hi. We love meeting you guys, absolutely. Glad you had a great evening on Saturday. It was a really, really good night, wasn't it? At the Coppid Beach Hotel in Bracknell, the Ski Lodge in Bracknell. Always a great night down there. Look forward to being there again very soon. Thank you for tuning in. Morning, Kevin. How are you this morning? Nice to hear from you. Morning to Jimmy as well, who's in the van. Just unloading stuff, George. Got a busy day ahead of me. Got to put some scaffolding up with the rest of the boys. The music is helping us. At least it's nice and sunny and nice and warm. Enjoy your day, mate. Thanks for tuning in to My Breakfast on My Soul. Robbie Michael's on the way after classic Aretha Franklin.
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0: Queen of Soul, respect. 8:30 on the nose. Thanks for tuning in to My Breakfast with me, George K. I'm with you until 10 this morning.

0: Great to hear a classic like this on a Throwback Thursday. Aretha Franklin and Respect. After the news at 9, more great music here on The Breakfast Show. Tevin Campbell, Mary J, Revelation. We've got the 9:20 music suite to play for you. 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
0: 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All the details are there. In this hour, music from Ashford & Simpson, Donald Byrd, Luther's Law on the way. Too Close from Next to play for you before the end of this hour on The Breakfast Show. Robbie Michaels now, 1 mile from paradise. Morning. Nice. Haven't heard this for a little while. Throwback to 1990 on a sunny Throwback Thursday.

0: 1990, Robbie Michaels, 1 mile from paradise. 8:37. Morning to Ricky, who's on Facebook. Morning, George. You do it every Thursday. Best throwbacks ever. You should be on all day on a Throwback Thursday. What? Are you joking? Not even Elon Musk can afford that. Thanks, Ricky, for getting in touch. Morning, Cassie. It's nice to hear from you this morning. Have a wonderful, wonderful Thursday. Enjoy the sun. Enjoy the music. Gillian, morning to you as well. Yes, best day of the week, Throwback Thursday. She's loving the tunes. Isn't it great getting up each morning to blue skies? Absolutely. Nothing better than blue skies every morning. Gillian, have a great day. Enjoy the music and sunshine. Still to come after the break, Ashford and Simpson, It Seems to Hang On. And Donald Byrd's Dominoes plays very soon as well here on The Breakfast Show on a Throwback Thursday.
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Great throwback to the 80s. Ashford and Simpson, It Seems to Hang On. My Breakfast, Monday to Friday, 7 till 10 a.m. Now, just in case you didn't know, and you should know, if you're a regular listener to My Soul, you should know that every Tuesday is a Ticket Tuesday here on My Soul. This Tuesday just gone, we gave you a chance to win tickets to go and see Grace Jones. Next Tuesday, your chance to win tickets to go and see Kirk Franklin. Bit of gospel for you at the Crystal Palace Bowl on Sunday, 2nd of August. 21st of July, Tom Jones and Billy Ocean. You could win tickets to see those two legends. And that's happening on Wednesday, 5th of August. And July 28th, giving you a chance to win tickets to go and see the legend Lenny Kravitz, who's performing on Saturday, 15th of August at the Crystal Palace Bowl. So join us every Tuesday to be a winner here on My Soul. Donald Byrd now, Domino's. Morning.

0: Great classic. Domino's, Donald Byrd on My Breakfast on My Soul. Morning, James. James is on email this morning talking about the World Cup. I mentioned earlier we get an extra bank holiday if England win the World Cup. James says, talking about an extra bank holiday, if we do, jinxes it. Okay, let's be quiet then. He says, I'm with you, George. France look unbeatable. We have the team to do it, but Norway won't be easy. And then the perennial cheaters and wind-up merchants of Argentina, potentially, before we even get to a final. Yeah, I hear you, James. I hear you, James. There's nothing wrong with hoping that we get an extra bank holiday if England win the World Cup. Let's hope they do it. I see France doing it, but I'd love to see England do it. Thanks, James. Glad you're enjoying the tunes on a Throwback Thursday. Thanks for tuning in this morning and keeping me company until 10 a.m. Right, let's take a break because it's nearly 10 to 9, and that means only one thing on The Breakfast Show. Luther's Law is next.
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10: 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Jasper, the Vinyl Junkie, on My Soul with ABC and P of funk, jazz, soul and boogie. Throw in some funky break beats and some rap to round it off. Jasper does not get hung up on just one groove. New and old, he doesn't care. It'll be on air. 100 volts of funk and stuff direct in your ear. 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

0: Next at 2 o'clock, closing out this hour of the breakfast show. Before this, Luther's Law, Luther Vandross, and She's a Super Lady. After the news at 9, Tevin Campbell, Mary J on the way. Throwback to 1981 with Revelation and Brandy's I Want to Be Down, all coming up very, very soon. Today's weather here in London, highs of 34. It's going to be nice and hot today. Sunny, light winds throughout the day. Pollen count very high. In Manchester, a little bit cooler. Highs of 30, sunny, light winds. And again, the pollen count is going to be very high. 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
2: An interim report on disability benefits in the UK is calling for a bold reform of the system. Holly Hughes has the details.
3: Disability benefits are no longer fit for purpose, with the process of applying for the benefits being dehumanising and soul-destroying. That's according to the interim TIMS report, which is due to be fully published in the autumn. Personal Independence Payment, or PIP, is intended to help with everyday tasks and extra living costs. When it's published, the government has insisted the review will ensure PIP is fit and fair for the future.
2: Donald Trump's warning the situation in Iran could get much worse after more US strikes last night. The US president said yesterday that the ceasefire is over following Iranian attacks on ships in the Strait of Hormuz. A man accused of a mass stabbing on a train in Cambridgeshire is due in court today. 33-year-old Anthony Williams is charged with 10 counts of attempted murder. He'll appear before Cambridge Crown Court for a plea hearing. And vet businesses will be accountable to an independent regulator for the first time as part of the biggest reform to the sector in 60 years. For On Radio News Hub, I'm Frankie Hurst. Sign.
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0: So it's a sunny throwback Thursday. Hopefully you're enjoying the tunes on The Breakfast Show with me, George K. Thanks for keeping me company until 10 this morning. Tevin Campbell's Can We Talk plays next.
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they win it, should get an extra bank holiday every year for the next four, hopefully. Morning, Nicola. Nice to hear from you. Hope you're well. She's got workmen in, having a new bathroom installed, and she's going to be the tea lady for the next few days. But she's got the music that we're playing here to keep her company and keep her going. Have a wonderful day, Nicola. Hope you're okay. Hope you're feeling well. Enjoy the sunshine. Enjoy the music as well. Brandy on the way. I Want to Be Down. Another throwback to the 90s. All right, taking it back to 1981 now on The Breakfast Show with me, George K. Revelation. Feel it.

love the strings on this song. Revelations Feel It, 1981, 15 after 9, Throwback Thursday. Hope you're enjoying the sunshine and the music. Thanks for joining me. 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I Want to Be Down. Morning.

0: hopefully having a good morning so far. Thanks for hanging out with me, keeping me company until 10. Stretch is here after me, 10 till 1. John's here 1 till 4. Ronnie, 4 till 7 on my drive. And Calvin's here later on, 7 till 9. Decades of Soul. Right, let's take a break. And on the way, we've got the 920 Music Suite playing next here on My Breakfast on My Soul.
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0: Mysol and Bougie Promotions presents the Brighton Beach All Dayer at Horizon Nightclub on Sunday the 30th of August. Starting at 2 p.m. on the terrace with Mysol DJs, including Calvin Francis, Paul Clark and Craig Williams. 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

0: Throwback to the 80s, Gwen Guthrie, Ain't Nothing Going On But The Rent, wrapping up four back-to-back, the 920 Music Suite. Brand new heavies, Midnight at the Oasis. We had Tony Terry, Lovey Dovey from the 80s as well, and Rasaan Patterson, Where You Are. Kicked it all off at 20 past nine this morning here on The Breakfast Show. Whatever you're doing, hopefully you're having a good Thursday morning. Thanks for keeping me company until 10. On the way, we've got music from Telebase, and TLC's Creep on the way very soon. Now, Jigs is here every Saturday afternoon, 3 in the afternoon. More details in 90 seconds.
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TLC and Creep on My Breakfast, My Soul on a sunny throwback Thursday. Sean, nice to hear from you. Hope everything is okay with your mother-in-law. Have a great day and thanks for keeping me company today, Sean. Appreciate you getting in touch on Facebook. If reggae is your thing, you might be interested in this. On Sunday, 26th of July, Reggae at Englefield Estate is happening. 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That's Sunday, 26th of July. Reggae at Englefield Estate. Hopefully the weather's going to be really, really, really nice for that day as well. Thanks for joining me today. I'm with you until 10 a.m. CC Peniston's on the way. Also, Jazzy D's Get On Up to round up the breakfast show on a sunny throwback Thursday. Fontella Bass now and Rescue Me on My Breakfast, on My Soul. Morning, everyone. Hope you're well.

0: Rescue Me, Fontella Bass on My Breakfast, My Soul. 9:46 on a Throwback Thursday. Morning, Grace. Nice to hear from you on Facebook. Have a great day. Glad you're enjoying the tunes. Morning to Annie as well. Morning, Jason. Thank you for getting in touch as well. Thank you all for getting in touch on Facebook and tuning in to The Breakfast Show Monday, Friday, 7 till 10am. So summer's here. The warmer weather is here. You need a My Soul t-shirt. You think to yourself, how do I get a My Soul t-shirt? I'll tell you what. Details next.
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hopefully you're having a really good Thursday morning, enjoying the sunshine, enjoying the memories with the music as well. I'm with you until 10. Stretches here, 10 till 1, 1 till 4, Johnny Jules, 4 till 7, My Drive with Ronnie Harrell, and Calvin's here between 7 and 9. Later on this evening, Decades of Soul, so make sure you stick with us all day long. Morning to Stephen, who's on email this morning. Yesterday, he heard that tribute to Dexter Monsell, Fly on Dexter. Lovely song, he says. Any chance of playing it? Not today, Stephen, not today. No, it's all about Throwback Thursday today here on The Breakfast Show. Nothing but hits from the 70s, the 80s and the 90s, bringing back some great memories as well. But thank you for tuning in, getting in touch as well. I'll play it for you tomorrow, everyone. 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Jazzy D, Get On Up, On My Breakfast, On My Soul, with me, George K, with you until 10 this morning, Monday to Friday, 7 till 10.

0: CD, get on up at My Breakfast on My Soul, closing out the breakfast show. Danny's on Facebook this morning. Morning, George, am I doing something wrong? Plug the phone into the car. I can't see anything about CarPlay. 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Easy as that, all right? Make sure you've got the CarPlay app, all right? Have a wonderful day, Danny. That's it from me. Thank you so much for tuning in this morning. Hope you enjoyed the throwbacks. Hope they brought back some great memories. Today's weather in London, 34 is your high. Sunny, light winds, pollen count very high. On the coast, a bit cooler in Brighton, highs of 25 degrees. Sunny, light winds, and again, the pollen count very high. I'll see you tomorrow when you wake up. I'm here from 7 in the morning on My Breakfast on My Soul. News is next.
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2: Disability benefits are no longer fit for purpose. That's according to a review amid promises of bold reform to the system. Holly Hughes has more.
3: The interim TIMS report says claimants of personal independent payments often find the system to apply for the benefits dehumanising, soul-destroying and degrading. Instead of immediate reform, the review led by Disability Minister Sir Stephen TIMS was put in place to gather views on PIP and how it works, with the government promising no changes to the benefits until it's completed. The final report is due in autumn.
2: The US have launched another round of strikes against Iran as promised by Donald Trump. He previously threatened to carry out further attacks, branding the Iranian regime scum and dishonorable after suggesting the ceasefire was over. Nigel Farage is ploughing on with his by-election plans despite the fact it will be boycotted by the major parties. Reform UK have earmarked August the 6th for the Clacton vote. It'll launch the parliamentary process to trigger the contest today. And British wildcard Arthur Ferry is through to the semi-finals at Wimbledon. From Radio News Hub, I'm Frankie Hess.
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Welcome along to My Mornings with me, Stretch Taylor, till 1 o'clock. We started off with Joyce Sims, All in All, Rest in Peace, produced by Mantronics, the wonderful Mantronics, and this, our very own Ronnie Harrell, The Mood featuring Haifa. We're in a really, really good mood this morning. Many thanks to George K and Keith Jackson between them, starting off the show and starting off the day. Fantastic here on My Soul. Your soulful start to the day with Keith Jackson and George for the last 6 hours between them. A classic from Jamiroquai right now.

0: always your relaxing start to the day. Here on My Soul, My Mornings with me, Stretchy Boy. MJ Cole, Crazy Love. Nice to play a UK garage classic. Before that, we gave you Jamiroquai, Still To Come, LL Cool J, George Benson, Sunshine Anderson, Archie Bell and the Drells, the OJs, Michael Wyckoff, Janet Jackson, Roberta Flack, Howard Johnson, Donnell Jones, Moose T, Genuine, Shalimar, Phil Hurt, One Way, MF Robots. So many great records in the bag today. Looking forward to sharing all these amazing tunes with you. Some bangers until 1 o'clock today.
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What a track for you there for this Throwback Thursday. Thanks for joining me this morning. Another lovely day. A bit of Voodoo Rave, why not? For all the original ravers out there. This record just reminds me of big warehouses. I remember getting down to this record in a massive warehouse in Hertfordshire somewhere. What was it, 88? Ah, the good old days, eh? Before this, Stevie Wonder, Don't You Worry About a Thing, a bona fide classic here this morning. And if this is your type of vibe, mixed up with the soul and the R&B and the club classics, you must join us at the Brighton Beach all day, a Sunday 30th of August. That's Sunday 30th of August. All your favourite My Soul DJs will be there. 12 hours of music. 12 hours. 2 p.m. to 2 a.m. That's the Brighton Beach all day. Starting on the terrace and then we go inside in the evening. As I said, all your favourite My Soul DJs will be there. It's a massive lineup. And you can get your tickets now from mysoul.com. That's the Brighton Beach all day up. Make sure you get your tickets now. You know that's going to sell out. It will be a few thousand deep there. Still to come today, we've got the track of the day, our World Cup roundup. Four tracks back to back and our inspirational quotes of the day as well in the last hour.

0: We got some real classics for you today on this Throwback Thursday. I hope you're up and ready to tackle the day with me. It is top vibes and top energy as usual. Aaron Hall, Don't Be Afraid. From the Juice soundtrack. Did you ever see the Juice soundtrack back in the day? What a great film that was. And Tupac was amazing in that film. The acting was incredible and so real. We're smashing through the jams till 1 o'clock. We are just 15 minutes away from our track of the day as well. Keep it here, My Soul.
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Right now, it's a bona fide classic for you, George Benson. 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

0: And it's our track of the day today. The brilliant Sunshine Anderson, Heard It All Before. Hey, can you believe the year of this? 2001. We are taking it back a quarter of a century. 25 years. Sunshine Anderson from a debut solo album, Your Woman, from the same year, 2001. And it reached the top 10 of the UK singles chart and the US Billboard Hot R&B chart at the time, peaking at number 18 on the Billboard Hot 100. A big record for Sunshine Anderson. And she made some really, really good records after this as well. Excellent catalogue of R&B music. Sunshine Anderson, our track of the day today. Hope you enjoyed that. Keep it here, My Soul.
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0: Sunshine Music on your Sunshine Station. It looks wonderful out there today. Archie Bell and the Drills, Where Will You Go Where the Party's Over. A classic jam from back in the day. Love Archie Bell. Had the honour of DJing for him alongside my man Scott James at the O2 a few years ago. What a great concert that was as well.
1: 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My soul.
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into the second hour of the show. Thanks for joining me all week here on My Soul. It's always a week of positive vibes on this Throwback Thursday. Some wonderful throwbacks there. This in the background, James Ingram and the brilliant Michael McDonald's Yamo B there. Before that, Jennifer Hudson and Archie Bell and the Drells.

We're going through the years and going through the gears. It is now time for an R&B classic from the brilliant Soul For Real. Candy Rain on this Throwback Thursday. The Sunshine Jams continue.

0: Wherever you are today, I hope you've got this one playing loud. Soul for real. Good morning, my soul family. Hope you're having a great day so far. 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Coming after this, we hit you with four tracks back to back with Minimal Chat. Keep it here, My Soul.
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Two premier soul artists for you there. Two premier soul records, the OJs and Michael Wyckoff's Looking Up to You. Laying down the killer grooves till 1 p.m. with me, Stretch Taylor, here on My Mornings. It's four tracks back to back with minimal chat. And we let the music do the talking.

0: And there you have it. Four tracks back to back with Minimal Chat. The OJs, Michael Wyckoff, Seamus Hadji with his great new remake of Dance With Me, and this, an R&B classic from Intro, Love Thing, one of my favourite R&B and New Jack Swing records ever made. It's brilliant. Kenny Green on the vocals, what a talent he was, rest in peace. I want to shout out to my man Lee Turner this morning. Says, hi Stretch, great tunes as usual in the sunshine. Can you give a shout out to Marie and Lee, locked in from France at their daughter's wedding venue, getting ready for Saturday? Wow, congratulations to your daughter on her wedding. Hope you have a great time. This one's for you. Still a bit upset I didn't get an invite, to be honest. Just invite me to the evening. I don't want to go to the day as well. I'll be over to France on Saturday, okay? Ultimate throwbacks today. And if you like your music like this, you'll love Boys Dale. It's nearly upon us. It's tomorrow. Friday tomorrow. 10th of July. Boys Dale of Canary Wharf. My Soul touching down every Friday, 7 till 2 a.m. Free before 9. After 9, you'll need a ticket. Just £5 from our website, mysoul.com. And it's a fantastic lineup for tomorrow. Boss Man, Gordon Mack, Keith Lawrence, and Young Disciple, my man Femi Fem.
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0: probably my favourite soul duo ever, Roberta Flack and Donny Hathaway. You just can't beat their two voices together. Incredible. Where is the love? The love is here, right here on My Soul, every day. My mornings into the afternoon with me, Stretch Taylor, 10 till 1. The weather today, getting up to 34. It is so, so hot today. Be very careful, guys. Down to 20 tonight. And for the next 7 days, it fluctuates between about 30 degrees and about 28. So it's about the same for the next week. It's a blazing week of sunshine.
1: And that, your whole vibe is, you know, I can see myself being with you forever.
0: Something perfect for this summer day.
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0: Taking it back to Erykah Badu's first album, Baduism.
2: We're friends.
0: And a choice cut from the album, Love This, Next Lifetime. Your relaxing start to the day here on My Mornings. Classy jams.
2: Superman,

0: My Mornings, easing you into the day, every day. Two mega slow jams for you there. Erykah Badu and this Howard Johnson, Keeping Love New. Such a brilliant soul record. And such a lovely guy as well. I once played football against Howard Johnson and he kicked me the whole game. At the Hayling Island Weekender about 10 years back. Good memories, good vibes. It's time for your World Cup roundup of the day. Not much to report as far as results go, as obviously it was the first day off at the World Cup yesterday. I felt a little bit lost last night. But the games come thick and fast over the next few days, of course. It's the first quarter-final tonight, France-Morocco at 9 o'clock. Followed tomorrow by Spain and Belgium. What a game that's going to be as well. And, of course, the big one Saturday, the Vikings-Norway against England at 10 o'clock Saturday night. Sunday, it's Argentina against Switzerland. And then we get into the business end of the World Cup and the semi-finals next week. Keep it here, my soul, my mornings, as we take you into the afternoon.
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taking you from the morning into the afternoon here on My Soul. Good afternoon, everybody, from your number one station, your World Cup station, your great music station. Always like to try and play something a little bit different on the show. This is no exception. He usually makes house records, doesn't he? Moose T alongside Maxi Priest. Wow, what a combination, those two. Really good record, I Do, here on My Soul. Yes, I do. Taking you into the afternoon in the sunshine. And I hope you're having a wonderful day so far. This one just feels right today. Sylvia Stripling, the Rare Groove Classic. You Can't Turn Me Away. The good groove till 1 o'clock.

0: a classic R&B joint, Genuine with Pony. It's not Pony, actually. It's a pretty decent record. I must admit, I didn't like it when it first came out. Was it a production by Timbaland, which was totally different to any other R&B around at the time? But it's become a classic over the years, hasn't it? Don't forget, Ticket Tuesdays. Can't wait for next Tuesday. We are giving away tickets next Tuesday for Kirk Franklin in concert. We've already given you tickets this week to Grace Jones in concert and Boney M. And also the previous week, the Roots Picnic with the Nas concert, Music Soul Child, Floetry and Anthony Hamilton. Ticket Tuesday. Make sure you lock in this Tuesday.
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6: 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Jasper, the Vinyl Junkie, on My Soul with ABC and P of funk, jazz, soul and boogie. 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Jasper does not get hung up on just one groove. New and old, he doesn't care. 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

So happy to play this record for you today. The brand new single from Zoe Kipri. And of course, we are supporting Zoe hard here at the station and on all my shows. Such an amazing voice. Such a great performer. And she's got her album launch coming soon at the legendary Ronnie Scott's as well. Congratulations to Zoe. The album is coming very, very soon. This is the new single, Monaco. Just love this. A perfect summer jam. A perfect new summer jam. Leads us nicely to our inspirational quotes of the day today. Thursday is the bridge between the effort you've given and the rest that's coming. Don't stop now. Be steady in your steps. Be kind in your words. Be strong in your vision. Like the rising sun, keep moving upwards, because the light you carry is what makes it. Let this Thursday be filled with possibilities. Be aware of the opportunities around you. Don't just go through the day. Live the day with your eyes and your mind open. And our last one today, time isn't valued by how much of it you have, but how you spend it. So stop rushing through your life. Slow down and do what will make you a little bit better than yesterday. Take those quotes into the day. Your positive quotes of the day. And it's the golden time of the day with this classic from Maze. Perfect soulful summer music for you.

0: Good afternoon, everybody. Good afternoon, My Soul family. 12:35 on this Thursday afternoon in the wonderful sunshine. John Jewell's up after me today. From 1 till 4, followed by Ronnie Harrell's My Drive, 4 till 7. Calvin Francis in the house, 7 till 9. Cafe 432, 9 till 11. My man Mickey D, hope you're good, Mickey. Pure Beats and Vibes, 11 till 1. Michael Angle taking you through the morning into Friday morning here on My Soul from 1 till 4. Much love to all the DJs here at the station.
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6: 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My Soul. My Soul. The best soulful music.

Oh, we got the funk for you this afternoon. Putting on the Ritz, slamming in the hits. Starting your day the funky way. Here on My Mornings with me, Stretch Taylor. Till 1 o'clock. 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Brilliant lineup. It's going to be a massive outdoor reggae celebrations in stunning grounds, Englefield Estate, near Reading, UB40, featuring Ali Campbell, Bitty McLean, Gentlemen's Dub Club, General Levy, Bushman and Channel One Sound System, just some of the acts there, and our very own Calvin Francis as compare. You can get your tickets for that one from mysoul.com or heritagelive.ctickets.com. Just 10 minutes of the show left today. And we hit you with a new single from MF Robots. That's the way. From their brilliant album 3. Make sure you pick it up.

0: A great way to finish off the show today with a 90s R&B classic, Jade, Don't Walk Away. Thank you to all our faithful listeners here at My Soul for listening in to my show and to all the other DJ shows here on the station. Coming up next, John Jules stepping into the hot seat, and boy, it is a hot seat today, that's for sure. I'll be back at 10 a.m. tomorrow. See you then. In the meantime, have a lovely day in the sunshine, and I'll catch you back tomorrow. Peace and love. Have a wonderful day.
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1: Welsh pop star Bonnie Tyler has died at age 75, according to a statement on her website. The singer, whose real name is Gaynor Hopkins, has died just months after she was treated in intensive care following emergency surgery. Her family say she passed away unexpectedly last night in hospital in Portugal. Tyler received an MBE in 2023 for services to music and reminisced about her favourite hits.
2: Oh, I got a very big soft spot for It's a Heartache. You know, everybody tries to sing like me in that one. But, you know, I've had loss in France.
1: Next, an adult has died from measles as cases continue to rise. Figures released by the UK Health Security Agency show there have been 883 confirmed measles cases reported in England from the start of the year to July 6th. And Harry Styles says being awarded a Blue Peter badge might be his proudest achievement. The singer received the prestigious gold badge in recognition of his musical career. That's the latest from Radio News Hub. I'm Tanita Sims.
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5: 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John Jules. Weekday afternoons from 1. My Afternoons. My Soul. My Soul. My Soul.

0: straight after George. We'll be here straight after Keith as well.
1: Staying soulfully smooth.
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1: John Jules, my soul.
0: And of course, after Keith, or before Keith, we got Michael Engel as well to get you ready for Friday. So how are you? It's a throwback Thursday, and it's another warm one. We've got 24 degrees in the north of Scotland, but in the south, we could hit 35 degrees today and not a cloud in the sky. Beautiful summer's day, and we got some proper hot music for you because it is Throwback Thursday. Of course, your music, your choice, and your time between 2 and 3. So what I'd love you to do is drop me a line, let me know what you'd like to hear. You can use all of the socials, of course you can. Kicks off today with Womack and Womack and Baby I'm Scared of You. And then we had a bit of a rave sort of situation going on with Kimberly. And Do Like This from 1992. We're going to get right into a DNA run out of the Good Afternoon.

0: on a throwback Thursday to be playing things like DNA with Suzanne Vega, and then we had some Eric Robeson as well, and Scene with Corey Henry. Right, don't go anywhere, we've got loads more for you today.
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two divas in the afternoon, early in the afternoon as well, in the shape of Whitney and Monica. Once again, I've got to say well done to Doug Peterson, who is going to Boysdale to see Boney M on Friday, all courtesy of Boysdale, of course, and us here at My Soul Radio. Right, let's have some more R&B.

0: Got to say hi and good afternoon to Jackie and Robin in Guildford. Now, should have played something for you two yesterday. Didn't get around to it. Definitely going to do it today. So we had Guy and then Lucy Ta-Ta-Ta-Ta, of course, with Foster Rowe. Great record. It's called Saturday Night. And I'll tell you all about Saturday. Something happening. But in the meantime, don't go anywhere. Some more on the way.
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a throwback Thursday, and I did mention the fact that Doug Peterson was going to Boysdale, all on us, basically. You've got yourself a bottle of champagne tomorrow night, and it's a really nice one, and you'll see the show with Boney M. But downstairs, you've got Gordon Mac, MBE, Femi Femme, and, of course, Keith Lawrence as well. Not only that, you can get yourself there nice and early, and you're still free to get in. Right, let's continue right now. Disco classic on a Thursday afternoon. Chic on my soul.

0: two records that will always remind me of my youth, for the simplest reason. We used to get on coaches and go to places like the Gold Mine and Stage 3, all that sort of thing. Cheryl Lynn and Chic. Right, it's time for You Say It, We Play It, Keep It Where You've Got It.
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0: John Jules. John Jules. My Afternoons. My Soul.
3: Drums, please.

Your music, your choice, and your time every single weekday from 2 until 3. And a couple of things I should have done yesterday. We thought we'd get them out of the way. Nice and early, Jackie. That's Jackie Hoyle and Robin down in Guildford. Looking forward to seeing you two very soon as well. You know where. So we had Summertime, Jazzy Jeff and the Fresh Prince, of course. And in the background, this is for Des. Des Grant up in Preston today. He said, yesterday I should have done this and I played the original, the Booker's original. But this mix is absolutely brilliant. It's just called the house one. It's really good, isn't it? Yeah, absolutely. My afternoons are at my soul. It's Julesy. I'm here until 4. And we're going to continue one for Simon today. And I'll be telling you all about two massive things happening in Brighton. One of them, of course, is next year. But the August Bank Holiday, the big one, down at Shush. Or Horizon, I should say, actually, now. That's what it's called now. But I'm going to play you this, because I'm going to play it down there as well. Busta Rhymes.

0: did tell you we had some beauties today, didn't I? Yeah, Roberta Gilliam. Long time ago, I think it was about 84 or something. The Oracle will let me know. I always say that because he checks up on me, you see. Especially for Brian Antoinette in Manchester. Always reminds me of those two. And I'll tell you what, we got something that I'll be playing on Sunday down at Sobo in Bournemouth. On the way, don't go anywhere at all today.
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So there's two I'll be playing on Sunday for sure. First one for Albie and all the crew. How are you this afternoon? That was DJ Spen's rendition of Respect. Aretha in the background. Another one for Kev. Played one for him yesterday. And I know he loves this record. But this is a lovely little edit done by Paul Simpson. Roy Ayers and Don't Stop the Feeling. And we continue. Yeah, Brighton on Bank Holiday Sunday. I'm going to give you the full lineup and everything as we go along this afternoon. But I'll play this for Matt right now.

0: ladies.
1: 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That's the way love goes. That's the way love goes. That's the way love goes. 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That's the way love goes.

0: we had The Young Disciples featuring our very own Femi Femme, of course, Stargate on the mix, and this in the background for Gareth, because it had to be the CJ McIntosh club mix of That's the Way Love Goes. And it sounds wonderful. Yes. My afternoons are at My Soul. It's Jules here till 4. Your music, your choice, your time, and some more on the way right now.
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especially with Jeff this afternoon, and he wanted this version, Louis Vega and the expansion NYC Crew. It's wonderful, isn't it? Star of a Story, written by Rod Temperton, of course. And on George Benson's Give Me the Night album, the original. That's fabulous. Really is. So once again, I'm going to give you the lineup of the Brighton Beach All Day at Horizon, used to be Shush, on Bank Holiday Sunday, which isn't that far away, really. We kick off on the terrace at 2 o'clock with Mickey D, Terry Jones, Calvin Francis. I might do his impression later. You never know. Janice and Lorraine, Paul Clark and Craig Williams. And then we move inside, two rooms inside. Gordon Mack, MBE, Stretch Taylor, Ronnie Harrell, Jigs, yours truly, and Matt White. And in the house room, Richard Earnshaw, the mighty Richard Earnshaw, Brian the Lion Power, House in My DNA, the Soul Brothers, and Peter Morgie Borg. You can get yourself a ticket right now. They're going to fly. They really are. So if I were you, I'd get one now. Do not miss out on that, all right? I mentioned it a couple of times. It's coming Sunday. Sobo Beach, down in Bournemouth with Brandon Block. And on Saturday, you will find me alongside Magic Mike Vitti, the mighty Danny T, Mr. Liquid Spirit, and Tony Sawyer, or T-Bone, is making his DJ debut with Relax It or Not. We've got a special guest as well. That's at the Green Man in Dunmo for the Musical Freedom Intimate Summer Jam. And after that, we've got the big screen. We'll be showing you the football and everything. Come on, England. That is so wonderful. I had to play quite a lot of it. I've got to also play this as well. Sunshine Music with Sunshine People, Caroline. You wanted some reggae today. And Tracy, Junior Tucker.

0: So we had Junior Tucker and Love of a Lifetime, and this in the background is for Danny Griffin, because he's a man who loves a good record or 10, and he'll probably remember the original of this. Japanese jazz thing, we used to play it in, well, all the Balearic clubs as well, even though the jazz clubs too. Mimi Africa, remixed by the genius, that is the Reflex as well. And I really enjoyed playing that for you today. And I'll tell you what, we got loads more tomorrow. Anything I haven't done today, we'll make sure we do tomorrow, okay? So don't go anywhere. It's time for our coffee break on a Thursday.
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0: John Jules. John Jules. My Afternoons. My Soul.

0: I owe you an apology. I actually said coffee break. Who wants coffee on a day like today? The hydration break. That's what we're calling it, okay? We had Bobby Womack, of course, Lenny Fontana with James D. Train Williams, the wonderful Gerard Lawson and Alex and Sherelle. Right, keep it where you've got it. Some more wonderful things on the way this afternoon.
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proper throwback Thursday memory sign from 1977, I do believe it was. Just let me do my thing. Might have been 78, actually, especially for Mark and Natalie Chappell this afternoon. Right, I've got something really hot for you right now. We, as in My Soul Radio, will be with CTS at the Convoy in the Park, which is Donington Park, on the 7th to the 9th of August. And that's going to be special. More details incoming. Before that, of course, we had Al Green. Now, let's play you this, War.

0: Every time I hear this, it reminds me of one man and one man only, Danny T, even though it is, of course, Liquid Spirit by Gregory Porter. I'm talking about Danny. Danny's joining myself, Magic Mike Vitti, and some special guests at the Green Man, which is in Dunmo. And all you've got to do is just turn up on Saturday. It kicks off at 2 until 10, and then we've got the football on as well. Barbecue, all sorts of good stuff all day long. Right, don't go anywhere. We've got some more on the way today.
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Reminding you, Ronnie's here at 4, and then at 7 o'clock tonight we got Calvin, Francis. No, I'm not going to do the impression. I'll do it tomorrow. And then 9 o'clock tonight, Cafe 432 in for Booker and Cy. And then we got Mickey D and then Michael Angle. Got to say good afternoon to those beauties from the Surrey Soul Train, and thank you, Elaine, for listening. I know you listen a lot. Right, let's play some Ronnie right now, actually. Brand new thing with Hi-Fi.

0: Not a bad way to finish today. A little bit of a sing-song with The Real Thing. Back tomorrow for a funky Friday. We'll have the mix and everything at, tomorrow afternoon around about 20 past three. Looking forward to it already. Right, have a wonderful evening. Stand by for Ronnie. You know the drill. Keep it My Soul.
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0: Greetings, this is John Jules. I'm inviting you to join me for my afternoons here on My Soul. 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
1: The disability benefit system is not fit for purpose. That's according to a review into PIP, or personal independence payments, which has found it's not working for millions of disabled people. Disability Minister Sir Stephen Timms has overseen the review.
2: But its current design and delivery are no longer fit for purpose. The assessment for PIP is often described as stressful and dehumanising, and over 90% reported the experience of the PIP assessment as a negative experience.
1: Tributes are being paid to the Welsh singer Bonnie Tyler, who's died at the age of 75. Best known for the Grammy-nominated Total Eclipse of the Heart, Bonnie paid tribute to the song when she accepted her MBE 3 years ago.
3: Total Eclipse of the Heart is the one that everybody does karaoke to and...
4: Think you'll ever get bored of singing it?
3: Never, ever.
1: And amber heat health alerts have been extended to Northern England as the third heat wave of the year takes hold. That's the latest from Radio News Hub. I'm David Hall.
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7: Wow, I'm not gonna lie, that is absolutely roasting out there. Oh my gosh. Ah, 34 degrees. I mean, the sun is shining, it's glorious, but it is warm. So hopefully you're all right, you're not kind of burning up out there, keeping well and truly hydrated. You're truly Ronnie Harrell in the hot seat. Thank you, John. He's going to be back tomorrow between 1 and 4. Okay, we're going to kick off today with the Players Association. Turn the music up, my soul family.
8: My drive.
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9: 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My soul. 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

0: Thursday classic. These are the records that we love to play. We take you back in time, create some nostalgia, bring back some memories, hopefully, for you.
1: Wait a minute.
0: Love these chords. Watch.

0: blue.
1: I'm not going to rush. It's too hot to rush shoes like this.
0: Come on,
1: So, myself, family, how are you? How are you doing today? Let me know. Let me know if you've got the energy to drop me a little email. I'd love to hear from you today. It is studio@ma-soul.com. That one there, Kid Creole and the Coconuts. Have a Wonderful Thing, Baby. And then we kicked off with Players Association and Turn the Music Up. Well, here's the thing about it. Back on a Throwback Thursday. I feel like I've not been here for a couple of weeks on a Thursday. But on a Thursday, you know what we normally do and we haven't done for like 3 weeks? We haven't played Guess the Theme. We haven't been able to give you the chance to win yourself a My Soul Radio tea stroke coffee mug. The mug that money cannot buy. You can't buy these things. They're not available on our merchandise page. But I do ask you to guess a little theme tune to be in with a chance of winning that. A theme tune like this. You know, Vanderbilt. Now, I've been toying with the idea of using this one, but it's so obvious. Everybody knows this, don't they? Everybody knows this theme. So this isn't it. But I thought, you know, to intro the fact that we're going to bring back Guess the Theme today, I thought I'd play that one as a little backing track. So there you go. What I would like to do is give you that mug. Hopefully, we'll get a good one for you that's quite difficult, but everyone will be ready and willing to get involved and be in with a chance of getting this mug. So I'll play a little theme tune around about 4:30. It's going to be studio@ma-soul.com to let me know what you think it is. All right. So that's coming up. It's you, me and the music. We've got a lot of old school classics to get through today, as well as a lot of parties to let you know about, a lot of things that are going on in the world of My Soul. And if you want to know what's happening over the weekend as well with your boy Ronnie H, I'll let you know that too. So, yeah, stay with me. Hopefully, you got the opportunity to just relax and kick back. If you're at work, make sure the aircon's on. Get yourself plenty of water down your neck and we can enjoy the next 3 hours together.

0: Gordon and his baby girl, Martha Grace. 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
0: To see you in the mighty, brighty.

degrees. Today, 34 hot degrees. Sunny intervals, it says here. It's sunny all the way and it's red hot out there. Light winds. I've yet to feel the winds out there, but it is definitely roasting hot. So make sure you stay hydrated. Let me let you know what's happening with the traffic and travel at the moment. We've got severe delays. Two lanes are closed due to recovery work. An earlier accident. Multiple vehicles involved on the M25 clockwise from junction 16, the M40 to junction 17, Denham Way, Maple Cross. And there's congestion to junction 10, the A3, Wisley Interchange. Stop-start traffic on the M25 anti-clockwise at the Dartford Tunnels. Travel time there is about 40 minutes. And we've got problems here in Surrey as well. We've got delays on the M25 anti-clockwise before junction.

0: that's between Willesden Junction and Clapham Junction. That's due to a track fault at Kensington Olympia. And there's no service on the Windrush London Overground line between Sydenham and Crystal Palace due to a track fault at Crystal Palace there. That's what I've got for you for now. It's 22 minutes past four. I'll give you another update soon.
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go, the House Gospel Choir there with you. And before that one, Blaze, Barbara Tucker on the vocals, Most Precious Love. 28 minutes to 5 on Drive. Right, this is what we're going to do now. We're going to play Guess the Theme. I love it. Big shout out to Colin, by the way, in Doddinghurst, getting in touch today on email. The first one in saying, hi, Ronnie, great show as usual and sounds so good in the sun too. Thank you, Colin. Colin goes on to say, I think the theme tune is to Van der Valk. And was by the Simon Park Orchestra. Keep up the great show to drive home to. That wasn't it, though. I mean, it was. That was Van der Valk. But I did actually say, this isn't going to be the one that I play Guess the Theme to. I kept thinking I'm going to play that one and use it as Guess the Theme. But it's so easy. That one is so easy that I've just decided not to. So I just played it as a little bed. But thank you, Colin. You was absolutely right. It was Van der Valk there. But that wasn't the chat that I'm playing for Guess the Theme. The track I'm playing Guess the Theme for is this one. Now, you need to excuse the crackling in it and all sorts of stuff because it is old. I mean, it is very old. I think it's older than me. So here we go then. This is the tune we're playing Guess the Theme for. I mean, it's terrible quality, but it is really old. Hopefully you can make it out, though. All right, I think if you know it, you know it, right? This is a really tough one today, but I just thought after all the times that I sort of say, right, I'm going to make it really tough, and I put it on and everyone gets it, I thought I'd go really tough today. If you get this one, anyone who gets this one, myself, family, I'm telling you, I'm impressed, because that is tough. If you think you know what it is, get in touch with me now. It's studio@my-soul.com, studio@my-soul.com. Here we go. Just put it on a little bit more for you, because I think this is tough. If you think you know what it is, studio@my-soul.com. Put your name in there, in the main body, where you're from, what you think the name of the theme or what the TV show is. And just put Guess the Theme in the subject and I will do the rest. Come on now, get involved. I think I've got you, haven't I? I've got you this week. I think I've got you. Ha! What is it? What do you think it is? Like I said, if you get this, man, I'm impressed. I know you know this one. Dennis Edwards, Don't Look Any Further. 25 to 5.

0: it's Edwards with Say to Garrett on this one. Don't look any further. Don't need to. Don't look any further. You're here with us to represent soul music through and through. We are My Soul Radio. Tell a friend to tell a friend. It'd be a beautiful thing. Now we are playing Guess the Theme. You know, we're playing Guess the Theme. Some of you already getting it correct. I can't believe it. What am I to do to sort of hoodwink you lot? Here we go then. I'm going to play this one for you. If you want to be in with a chance of winning the My Soul Radio T-stroke coffee mug, the mug that money can't buy, you can get loads on our merchandise page. You can get hoodies, you can get hats, you can get T-shirts, you can get all sorts, but you can't get these mugs. You can't buy the mugs. You can only win them on this show and on this show only, all right? Wow. Yeah, I think it was on when I was young. I was young, young, young. I was young, young, young when this was on the TV. So, no, it's a TV show. It's not a film. It's a TV show from yesteryear. If you think you know what it is, you want to be in with a chance of winning that mug. Sought after. And why not get in touch right now? It's studio@mr-soul.com. studio@my-soul.com. Put your name, your contact, what you think this theme is. I just put guess the theme in the subject.
1: My drive.
0: My soul. Actually, so it's a bit even. It's even at the moment. Loads

It's a good one. I think it's a good one today. Right, let's have a look at your traffic and travel. It looks like this. We've got severe delays with two lanes closed due to recovery work. An earlier accident, multiple vehicles involved on the M25. Clockwise, that's from Junction 16, the M40, to Junction 17, Denham Way, Maple Cross. And there's congestion to Junction 10, the A3, Wisley Interchange. Stop start traffic on the M25, also the anti-clockwise direction at the Dartford Tunnels. It's 45 minutes, it's jump time.

0: Let's go to Kent at the moment. There's an accident. The M2 London bound partially blocked, queuing traffic because of an accident from Junction 3, Chatham, Rochester to Junction 2, Sundridge Hill, Strood and Rochester affected there. And we've got no service on the South Western Railway between Basingstoke and London Waterloo. That's due to hot weather conditions there causing a bit of a nightmare. All right, so that's it at the moment. 18 minutes to 5 on Drive. Keep it exactly where you got it. And that is here.
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0: The silky, smooth vocal tones of Lou Rawls and Lady Love, Lady Love, Little Love. Okay, so got some coming in now, some answers. We got Diane. Diane says, hi, Ronnie. Could it be Peyton Place? Love to hear you on the radio. Thank you, Diane. That's a beautiful thing. It's a beautiful thing to hear from you. Thank you for your email. But I can tell you, it's not Peyton Place. It's not Peyton Place. I'm sorry, Diane. But thank you so much for your email there. And thank you for taking part. Have another go next week. Hopefully, you could be a winner of that mug. Big shout out to David, who says, I love Ronnie Witt. He says, Dave and I, the black cab driver here, sitting in my garden in New Eltham, South London. Says, I think it's Howard's Way. Keep up the good work. It's not Howard's Way, Dave. Sorry, mate. But thank you for your email. Keep them coming in. studio@my-soul.com. I'll give it another play for you very soon. Keep it here. We're going to come back within a city.
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0: suggestion of Bobby, because I played it a few weeks back as well. Somewhere, I can't remember where it was. But I played it on the 28th birthday for L'America Districts in Cardiff, and it went off. Bobby went, I told you. Okay. Watch out, I've got some new music coming from Bobby and Steve. Label and Stable coming soon. Showcase for you. Shout out to my good for the Soul family. Looking forward to linking up with you very soon. Funky Dory. Festival 7.0 in Dunmo on Saturday the 15th of August. Brandon Block, Ricky Morrison, Bobby and Steve, yours truly, Ronnie Harrell, alongside Michael Gray, Mark Knight, Colin Francis, Gordon Mack, MBE, John Morales and Noah Harrell. Haifa going to be doing her thing live as well. That's going to be mammoth. I cannot wait. Truly can't wait. If you haven't got your tickets yet, the tables have gone, but if you haven't got your tickets yet, seriously, head to funkydorylove.co.uk and everything that you need is right there. The time now, just gone 5. Let's go to the news and come back with some Maceo and the Max.
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2: Millions of disabled people are being let down by the system that manages their benefits. Sir Stephen Timms, who's conducting a government review, has called PIP, or Personal Independence Payments, as not fit for purpose. Conservative MP Peter Bedford says ministers need to urgently sort out the escalating welfare bill.
3: After 2 years of dither and delay, the government has finally accepted what we've been saying all along. The welfare system is in urgent need of reform. The ministers boast about consulting nearly 40,000 people, yet they appear to have ignored the most important stakeholder of all, the British taxpayer.
2: Oscar-winning actress Catherine Zeta-Jones says she's heartbroken that her friend Bonnie Tyler has died. The Welsh singer passed away unexpectedly at a hospital in Portugal on Wednesday night. She was 75. More than 3,000 people a day in June were treated in corridors in NHS hospitals. And Mohammed and Olivia were the most popular names given to children born in 2025. That's the latest from Radio News Hub. I'm David Hall.
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Friday night. It's going to be watching the football then. Wow, England taking on Norway out there in Miami. That's going to be amazing. Quarterfinals. It's the road to the semis inside of the World Cup 2026. And I, for one, super excited. Do you know what? I'm not going to lie. I think we've got a good chance. But Norway are a tough side. Erling Haaland, got to get past him. Cut the supply off. We've got a chance. You know what I mean? And if you want to come and watch the football, we are going to be at A Canteen on Saturday night in Chelmsford. Cannot wait for that. Football starts at 10 o'clock. We've got the big screen. We've got the full surround sound. And straight after that, I'll be spinning some tunes. Hopefully, I think we'll be celebrating getting into the semi-final. So hopefully after that, we'll be celebrating that. I'll be spinning up until about 3 a.m. So come down there. It's going to be absolutely wicked. A Canteen, football at 10. Come down early if you want. Get warmed up. I'm going to be spinning some tunes before that. Then we witness the kickoff at 10 p.m. Go right the way through until the end of the game. And then I'll play some music there. All right then. So I want to send a big shout going out to Jem, who says, "Hi, Ronnie. Can you please give a shout out to myself and my friend Christina? We're having a few drinks before going to see Billy Ocean this evening in Cardiff." Says, "I don't know if you're going to play it, as I've never heard it played on my soul, but my guilty pleasure is Red Light Spells Danger." You know what? They play that all the time at the Butlin Soul Weekenders. I don't think I've ever heard it played here either. I'll try and dig it out for you, to be honest with you, Jem. Says, "Hope you are enjoying this lovely weather." And says, "P.S. I was gutted to have missed you coming to Cardiff last weekend. I went to see Pitbull with my eldest, as no one else would go with her, and I was pleasantly surprised." Well, I don't know why no one else would go with her, or do I? Jem, Pitbull, not really the kind of remit that we play here musically, but the man obviously is a bit of a ledge. And when I got out, I got a train down to Cardiff, and when I got out of Cardiff Station, there was people everywhere heading to go and see Pitbull. It was absolutely massive, but I sort of diverted and went off to our Good for the Soul party, which was absolutely amazing as well. Hopefully, Jem, you'll catch us at some point soon. Big love going out to you and to Christina. Enjoy Billy Ocean tonight. I'll definitely play some Billy Ocean for you at some point.

Righty then, here's the theme tune. It sounds like something else, doesn't it? I've got the right one. Oh, I've got to double check it in a minute. But from what I understand, yeah, it's definitely that. Big shout going out to you, Steve English. There's hi, Ronnie. Steve from Raynham in Kent. Guess the theme this week, I think it's Dynasty. Is it Dynasty, Steve? Is it Dynasty? Big shout going out to Kirk Reynolds. Says, good afternoon, Ronnie H. Hope you're enjoying the chilly weather. My gosh, I don't think I've ever felt it this hot out here. Great tunes on a throwback Thursday. My guess is the Whartons. I think I did the Whartons a couple of weeks back. Says, my mum loved it. ITV 12:30 PM daily. Says, please give a shout out to my gorgeous partner, Emma Bisgrove. Steam Image, my absolute rock. Listen, big shout going out to you, Emma. And huge love to you, Kirk Reynolds, Crystal Palace, Croydon. I can tell you, though, Kirk, it is not the Whartons. I love playing that. I love doing this every Thursday just to press this. Fantastic. It's Cleo Soul. Life will be after this one, a little traffic and travel update.

0: Fantastic record that. Cleo Soul and Life Will Be. My Drive and My Soul, 19 minutes past 5 on Drive. A big shout going out to... Well, there's actually no name on this one, but it just says Dry S. I don't know, Dry SDC. Anyway, says, is it the Onedin line? No, it's not. My sister used to call it the Wondin line. It's not that. But thank you for your email, whatever your name is. No name in there. Make sure you put your name and your contact as well, so we know where to send the mug if you come out a winner today. And also where you're from, because it's nice to shout out you in your area. You know what I mean? Your name, your contact, where you're from, and what you think the theme tune is. Get in touch at studio@my-soul.com. Just put guess the theme in the subject and we'll do the rest. Okay, let's have a look. What's happening out there? Severe delays. One lane closed here due to recovery work. An earlier accident with multiple vehicles involved on the M25 clockwise. That's from junction 16, the M40, to junction 17, Denham Way, Maple Cross. And there's congestion to junction 10, the A3 Wisley interchange. In Kent, there's stop-start traffic on the M25 anti-clockwise at the Dartford Tunnels. It's 45 minutes roughly to get through there. Delays also on the M25 anti-clockwise before junction 12, the M3 turn-off. 20 minutes going through that. Stop-start traffic on the M25 clockwise before junction 15, the M4. It's 20 minutes going through there. And the M2 London bound is partially blocked at the moment. Queues there. And traffic due to an overturned vehicle from Junction 3, Chatham, Rochester, to Junction 2, Sundridge Hill, Strood, Rochester. All right, so that's a place to avoid for the time being. And there's no service on the South Western Railway between Basingstoke and London Waterloo due to hot weather conditions causing disruptions there. That's it. It's 21 minutes past 5 on Drive.
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0: Eugene Wild, gotta get you home tonight. Before that one, a lovely little tune for the summertime. Well, the vibe is anyway. What about the lyrics? Junior Mervyn's Police and Thieves before that one. 27 minutes to 6 is My Drive on My Soul Radio. And I'm asking you to guess the theme to be in with a chance of winning yourself that sought after money can't buy My Soul Radio tea coffee mug. This is the one. What is this theme tune? Do you know it? Do you know what it is? It's an old one. I remember it. Especially the opening titles. I remember it very, very well. Anyway, I can confirm it is what I thought it was. And a lot of you getting it right. So well done to you guys getting it correct. I shall reveal some of you very, very soon. First of all, though, who have we got here? We've got Sheila Nibbs. Says, I love My Soul. Been a listener since the beginning. First time emailing in. Oh, no, Sheila. Sheila says, the original All Creatures Great and Small. I'm gutted the first time you are emailing in. And unfortunately, got it wrong, Sheila. But thank you for your email. Wonderful stuff. And don't make it the last time. It's the first time, but don't make it the last time. Have another go. We're doing it again next week. So don't worry about it. But lovely to hear from you. Thank you so much for your email. Got another one here from Stephen. Or is it Amanda? Amanda from Slough. Big shout out to you, Amanda in Slough, who says, Crossroads. No, Amanda. This is Crossroads. Hold on. That's Crossroads. That's Crossroads. That's not what I'm asking you for. I couldn't have this as guest of the theme. I mean, it would go off. but that's Crossroads, Amanda from Slough. So, unfortunately, today you didn't get it right. But, you know.
1: Chaka Khan.
0: It is what it is. Have another go next week.
1: Come on, Chaka Khan.
0: And if you think you know what it was or what it is, you keep them coming in. Studio at my-soul.com. Love to you, Amanda. Thank you.

Brand new music from Chaka Khan linking up with Snoop Dogg. Boogies in My Soul. There you go. Wonderful stuff. 22 minutes to 6. Going to play you this one before we do another traffic and travel update from just a few years ago. This one on a Throwback Thursday. The Foreign Exchange and Shelter. Big shout out to Andy. Andy and Grace, who are currently on holiday in Rhodes. I can tell you, Andy and Grace, you've got it correct. You shall be going into the randomizer with a chance to win that.

0: such a wonderful record, that. Looking for a way to find this record, the Foreign Exchange Shelter. Make sure you check out a compilation I put out. Ooh, 2020 I put it out. Ronnie Harrell presents Neo Soul Sessions Volume 1, since released Volume 2. There's two of them out there. Go cop them if you're loving this style of music. Big shout out to Gary and Karen getting involved and getting in touch on email, studio@my-soul.com, saying, hey, Ronnie, here with our friends in Ivy Bridge, Heather and Martin, and we think it's Crossroads. Gary, Karen, Heather, Martin, what's going on? I literally just replied to another email saying, it's Crossroads, it's not Crossroads. This is Crossroads. This is Crossroads. But this isn't the Guess the Theme. This isn't the Guess the Theme. I'll play the theme tune again for you in about 5 or 6 minutes. But anyway, it's not Crossroads. That was Crossroads. And the theme tune is something entirely different.
1: My drive.
0: My soul. But I have to say thank you, Gary and Karen, and big shout out to you, Heather and Martin as well. Carry on getting in touch if you think you know what it was. Not that one, not that Crossroads one, the other one. Don't want to confuse it. I'll play it again very, very soon. But big shout out to everyone who's got it right thus far. You will be going in the randomised with the chance of winning that mug. Now, we got severe delays, one lane closed due to recovery work, an earlier accident, multiple vehicle pile-up involved here on the M25 clockwise. That is from junction 16, the M40, to junction 17, Denham Way, Maple Cross. And there is congestion to junction 10, the A3, Wisley interchange. In Kent, there's stop-start traffic on the M25 anti-clockwise at the Dartford Tunnels, and it's now 40 minutes going through there. Same direction, anti-clockwise on the M25. Delays before junction 12, the M3, but it's half an hour going through there now. In the other direction, the M25 clockwise, there's stop-start traffic just before junction 15, the M4 turn-off. And in Kent again, the M2 London-bound partially blocked there. Queues due to an overturned vehicle from junction 3, Chatham-Rochester, to junction 2, Sundridge Hill, Strood-Rochester. There's congestion to the northbound route, Rochester Road, through Orling, as traffic seeks an alternative route there. All right, so 16 minutes to 6, it's My Drive.
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0: little bit of Lady T on a Throwback Thursday, can we? I need your L-O-V-I-N. Right, guess the theme, why don't you? This is it. Gonna play it really quickly for you before we go into a break and get into the last bit before we jump in the mix. This is what I'm asking you to name, guess the theme to this. Studio at my-soul.com, there's a My Soul Radio Money Can't Buy mug up for grabs. 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

0: I love this record. Do you know what? It's 6 o'clock. I've got to cut it a bit short, so I'm sorry about that. But we got to go to the news. We'll jump in the mix. Big shout out to everyone getting in touch and involved. With Guess the Theme today, loads of you getting it correct. Well done to everyone getting it correct. You're all going into the randomizer. I'm copying and pasting all your names in there. So one of you today will win that sought-after mug. Right, here's the news. Back in a bit.
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2: The record for the most days with temperatures of 34 degrees Celsius has been broken. It's the eighth day this year that temperatures have passed 34, with 35.1 being recorded in Surrey this afternoon. The UK is sweltering in the third heatwave of the year, and Health Secretary James Murray says the NHS is also facing a challenging time.
3: The NHS is very used to stepping up around winter pressures, and that's well established as a part of the NHS. What I want to make sure we're well prepared for as well is heatwave pressures, and so some of my work has been to make sure the plans are in place to respond to heatwaves when they come, to minimise their impact on the service that we provide.
2: The disability benefit system's not fit for purpose. A review into personal independence payments has found it's not working for millions of disabled people. Tributes are being paid to the Welsh singer Bonnie Tyler, who's died at the age of 75. Catherine Zeta-Jones has described her as a one-of-a-kind artist. And Andy Burnham's on course for number 10 as Labour nominations have opened. That's the latest from Radio News Hub. I'm David Hall.
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6: Ronnie, live in the mix at 6. My Soul.
0: Right, as it's a hot day, we're starting off with this one. You make me so hot, Barbara Lynn. Come on. Throwback Thursday, we're in the mix right now. Keep it where you got it. You ready?

0: absolutely batter this back in the day. That was Sweaty Clubland, you know what I mean? And I think I'm just going to rename this mix from this point on today, as it's sweltering out there. Calvin just came in, he literally came in because he's up at 7. With these decades of soul, always a great show. And he came in, he went, what they should do is just make it a little bit hot. I was like, man, it's crazy heat. 35 degrees recorded in some parts of England today, some parts of the UK. Mad hot. But it is what it is. So I'm going to call it, from this point on, every day, I'm going to call it the Hot Six. The Hot Mix at Six. There you go, that's what I'm going to do. I've written it down there. So the Hot Mix at Six is what it's going to be called, the Hot Mix at Six, all right? And because we had it at 26 bands back in the day. We're trying to make it right, so we're going to call it the Hot Mix at Six from this point on. What did we play today? Barbara Lynn, You Make Me So Hot. Then I played you Soul to Soul, Keep On Moving. The ABs, haven't heard that for a while, Deja Vu. And Carl Anderson and Buttercup, 1982 for that one. Then went back to the UK with Loose Ends, Don't Be a Fool. Stayed British with the next one, A Talking Loud classic from The Young Disciple, Let's Get Yourself Together. And then this one, James Brown and Don't Tell It. There you go, that was it. That was your Hot Mix at 6 today, getting you inside the 6 o'clock supper club. How you doing? I hope you are all good, and I hope you enjoyed that. Big shout out to Fulham Shorty. So it's just firing up the barbecue for some pork chops. And me and the boy Sam, little Fulham Shorty. Looking forward to the World Cup resuming this evening. Yeah, I know. Didn't know what to do myself yesterday. Although, I did watch a little bit of tennis. That was quite good. But, you know, I'm ready for the football game. Quarter final starting tonight. Looking forward to that. And, of course, on Saturday, it's a big one for England, taking on Norway in Miami for a place in the semi-finals. Good luck, England. Come on, the Three Lions.
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0: Right then, it's time for a quick update with your traffic and travel. We got long delays, one lane closed due to recovery work, an earlier accident. Multiple vehicles involved on the M25 clockwise from junction 16, the M40, to junction 17, Denham Way, Maple Cross. That's congestion to junction 15, the M4 interchange there. Let's go to Kent. Stop, start traffic there on the M25 anti-clockwise at the Dartford Tunnels. And it's about 35 minutes going through there at the moment. The M25 anti-clockwise busy, but it's moving. Junction 12, the M3. Stop, start traffic on the M25 clockwise. That's before junction 15, the M4. And finally, at the moment, the Kent one, another one in Kent, just cleared up there, so that's good news. Service suspended on the Greater Anglia between Wickford and Southminster. That's due to an overhead line problem there. And there's no service on the South Western Railway between Basingstoke and London Waterloo. That's due to hot weather conditions causing disruptions there. That's it. 24 minutes past six, My Drive.
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3: 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Every Thursday night from 9. Alternating each week, giving you that early weekend feeling. 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
4: Yes, sir!
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6: The best soulful music.

Davey Brown says, cracking tunes as always. 77 degrees in Newcastle, he says. Says, I'm painting my garden fence with piece of nice change from painting on canvases. Great painter is Davey Brown. I says, my fence is the best bit of art I've done all week. You should send me a picture, mate. Says, stick a proper summer tune on for me, please. I'll try and get one on for you. Hopefully, I'll have been doing that job right throughout the show. Shout out to Woodford John as well. Says, loving the mix today. Young Disciples, what a banger on my way home from a golf day. I'm cooked. Looking forward to the DFS boat dance for Stevie Boat on Sunday. Looking forward to that myself, and seeing all the Bobby and Steve crew, Forest Gate, East London crew, you know what I mean? Always representing on the Bobby and Steve parties there. Right, so we are playing Guess the Theme. I'm going to play it for you one more time and shout out loads of you who actually got it right. Lots of you got it right today. Here we go then. Let's go to this one. So I have to say a big shout out to Jackie. I say loads of you got it right, but Jackie says E.T. Jackie, it's not E.T., you know. But thank you for your email. Big shout out to Troy, who has got it right today. Well done to you, mate. You should be going in the hat there. The randomizer. Shout out to Leela as well, who has got it absolutely right too. Who else has got it right? Big shout out to you. Nick King says, hi, Ronnie. Loving the music on this hot day. Cold shower and a cup of tea, cup of Rosie. And says, is it the theme from... Yes, it is, mate. I can tell you, you will be going into the hat to be in with the chance of winning the wonderful My Soul Radio branded mug. So, shout out to you, Lee from Loughton as well, also getting it right. Well done to you. So, stick around to find out if any of you guys are winners today. Studio at mi-soul.com if you want to continue. I'm going to shut it down in about 5 minutes and I'll announce the winner in about 10 minutes from now.

0: It is in Little House on the Prairie. Emailing in at studio@mar-soul.com. Is it Little House on the Prairie? It's not Tracy, but thank you for your email today. A beautiful thing to hear from you still, to be fair. Big shout out to my man, Brendan O'Gallagher. Enjoying the mix today. Thank you, sir. Thank you for your email and for listening. Big shout out to Andy and Grace, who says used to watch the program in question during the summer holidays back in the 70s. Says always loved. I'm going to name the character. Always loved Kitty. I'm going to go. I need to go back and Google what Kitty looked like. I can't remember. But big shout out to you, Andy and Grace. Thank you very much. And I have to tell you, I think you got it. You got it absolutely right. So well done to you. Also, who we got here? Big shout out to, Angela. Angela says, I hope the studio is not too hot. I've got the aircon on. I never, ever, ever have the aircon on. But today it's on because it's roasting. Says, I'm guessing today's jingle is Little House on the Prairie. And says, thanks for the Old School Police and Thieves. I had to have a little jig in the kitchen for that one. Loved it. Great memories of yesteryear. Angela there in Islington. I can tell you, Angela, and it's a lovely email that you send, but it's not Little House on the Prairie, I'm afraid.
1: My drive. My soul.
0: I think I got a good one today. Because there's lots of you got it right, but lots of you got it wrong. So that's all I, you know, that's what I try to do, just to try and make it kind of balanced. You know what I mean? So it's a little bit of fun. I don't like doing the obvious ones. But that, I thought that was a good one. Anyway, about 5-10 minutes, I'll be letting you know exactly who is today's winner and shouting you guys out as well. And the My Soul Radio mug will be on the way to someone who has come out on top in the randomizer. At the moment, we got long delays, one lane closed due to recovery work, an earlier incident or accident, multiple vehicle pile-up involved on the M25 clockwise. That's from junction 16, the M40, to junction 17, Denham Way, Maple Cross. And there is congestion to junction 15, the M4 interchange. Stop-start traffic on the M25 anti-clockwise at the Dartford Tunnels. Still 40 minutes going through that. We've got some tube trouble here. No service on the Piccadilly line between Rainers Lane and Uxbridge due to problems with the signals at Hillingdon. And there's severe delays on the Metropolitan line between Harrow on the Hill and Uxbridge. Minor delays between Aldgate and Harrow on the Hill due to points failure at Aldgate there. Right, so that's your traffic and travel. 18 minutes to 7. Don't forget, top of the hour, my brother Calvin Francis is up with Decades of Soul. Always a wonderful show. Make sure you stay tuned for that show too.
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So there you go. Listen, I've got to reveal the winner, what it was as well. So here it is again. This week's Guess This Theme is, as far as I remember, the first soap opera, apart from Crossroads and Coronation Street, that I remember as a youngster. It was The Sullivans. So everyone that said The Sullivans... Yep, well done to you. The Australian period drama or soap opera, broadcast on Nine Network from the 15th of November 1976 until the 10th of March 1983, and was produced by Crawford Productions. It was about a fictional average middle class Melbourne family and the effect that the Second World War had and the immediate I can't be bothered to go on with all that, but that was what it was about. It was The Sullivans. So everyone that said The Sullivans, well done. Big shout out to Jordan Bennett in Brentwood, got it right today. Andy Goppy got it right. Who else? Matthew Lewis. Hello, Matty Lewis, but you didn't say what it was. Shout out to Tracy, who said Little House on the Prairie. Shout out to loads of you getting it right. Anyway, I can't go through all the emails. But what I will say is we have a winner. And I can tell you that the winner is... Charlotte, a.k.a. Lottie in Watford. Well done to you. There's a big crowd over there and they're clapping and they're cheering and they're loving your work. Charlotte, well done to you. Big up to you, Lottie. Charlotte, a.k.a. Lottie, and Marky and Sunny over there in sunny Watford, getting it absolutely correct, saying it was The Sullivans. What a beautiful thing that is. Well done to you. There'll be a My Soul Radio branded T-stroke coffee mug on its way to you. Money can't buy that. So well done to you. And thank you to everyone else that got in touch and emailed today. We'll do it all over again next week in Guess the Theme. Going to play some more JBs before my man, Calvin Francis, steps up and steps in.

0: That part always reminds me of when Eddie Murphy did James Brown in Delirious. If you've ever seen that stand-up, it was very funny back in the day. Anyway, that's it. That's all I've got time for today. Calvin is up at 7 o'clock with Decades of Soul. He'll have his reggae double play. He'll make sure you take five, especially in this heat. He'll have his album of the week, and he'll make sure you go back to the discotheque as well. If you're looking for somewhere to go over the weekend, lots of things to do, make sure you follow me on the socials at Ronnie Harrell. And don't forget about the Brighton Beach All Day as well, which is happening on the 30th of August. You can also go to mysoul.com and check out everything that's going on with that. I can't wait to get back to the Mighty Brighty on that one. Horizon Club, 2 p.m. through to 2 a.m. It's going to be amazing. Right then, make sure you hydrate, stay hydrated. It's been a hot one today. Hopefully it'll be a little bit cooler tomorrow, but it's still going to be a sunny day. The news is next, and after that, Calvin Francis. Wonderful evening. I hope you all have peace, beats and love.
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2: Amber heat health alerts have been extended to cover almost all of England as the UK swelters in the third heatwave of the year. Temperatures have once again soared to in excess of 35 degrees Celsius. Next, millions of disabled people are being let down by the system that manages their benefits. A government review has called personal independence payments as not fit for purpose. Here's Conservative MP Peter Bedford.
3: After 2 years of dither and delay, the government has finally accepted what we've been saying all along. The welfare system is urgent need of reform. The ministers boast about consulting nearly 40,000 people, yet they appear to have ignored the British taxpayer.
2: The killer of Henry Novak, Vikram Digwar, along with his brother and father, have pleaded not guilty to multiple weapons offences. All three are accused of possessing 37 swords, flick knives, an axe, and 8 knuckle dusters. An Oscar-winning actress, Catherine Zeta-Jones, says she's heartbroken that her friend Bonnie Tyler has died. That's the latest from Radio News Hub. I'm David Hall.
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It is 10 minutes past 7 o'clock. Good evening and welcome to Decades of Soul with me, Calvin Francis, till 9 o'clock. Thank you to Ronnie Harrell. Good to have you back, brother. In it,

Anyway, let's try and cool you down with some soothing soul sounds. A little bit of reggae and jengue as well. And we'll take you back in the day. Album of the week to give away as well. Brand new up front. The album from Laiora Twani. An artist I've been playing for a little while now. I'll tell you more about that. It just

Alex Isley and the West Side. Remember, join us downstairs at Boys Den of Canary Wharf every Friday night with White Soul DJs on rotation from 7 p.m. to 2 a.m. We'll spin everything from the old school side of things to the new school side of things. Still free before 9 p.m, but after 9 you'll need a ticket. Early birds are £5, then £10. Very limited, £15 on the door. 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The My Soul Happy Hour is still running from 4 till 8 p.m. So every time you go to the bar, just say, I love My Soul, and they'll give you a discount on your drink. 7:15. Let's cool out together, man. So warm. But the music will relax you.

0: is a message. It's a feeling. On an evening like today, you go boom banging all over the place, you're going to feel it even more hot. There is method in my madness.
1: I'm so glad I did that.
0: Keep it like this. Nice long cool drink in the garden will be fine.
1: I'm glad I did.
0: On your balcony, we'll be fine.
1: I wouldn't know.
0: In the park, we'll be fine.
1: I wouldn't know.
0: PJ Morton from his current album, Beautiful. It's called Listen to You. Kiara before this, with My Own Thing. I do my thing every Thursday, 7 till 9. Decades of song.
1: What if I listen?
0: Album of the week this week is from Leora Twani. Won't be a name that you know, but it's a remarkable, remarkable artist. Her album is called This Love Is For Real. We have a copy of that to give away on compact disc. All you have to do to be in with the chance of winning that album is text your name and telephone number to studio at mi-song.com. You'll be entered into a draw, and I will make that draw and reveal the winner at 9:15.
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0: title track of the album. 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And if you've looked on the socials on Instagram or Facebook, I'll put a picture up of the original bowler hat with a like underneath it. 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

0: 25 minutes away from 8. Top of the hour, 8 o'clock, of course. It is Take 5, where we relax even more. Dawn Richard, Baby, Can We? And just to set the record straight, there is no cursing. He says, she says, sorry, Funk Me. F-U-N-K. Funk Me. Just to clear it up. Or someone says, oh, that's a bit naughty. No, it isn't. I've checked it 3 times, I tell you. Relationship on waving. Yeah, so here's another reminder for you. We'll be playing music. There it was again. So I just got ahead of it. Reminder for Sharm Soul in Egypt, which is from the 15th to the 22nd of March. This is an all-inclusive holiday. Music holiday includes flights, luggage, transfer, 5-star accommodation at the Savoy Hotel, food, alcoholic beverages, drinks, soft drinks, beers, wines, and 7 exclusive evening events and daytime parties as well. 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All right, one more before we put some reggae in your jeggae. AB Music and Slide Into My Groove.
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0: 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Smile, you make every moment worth my while. It's going to be another warm one this weekend, so free event. Supporting the community, yours truly, Calvin Francis, at the Leighton Mass Carnival, which is this Sunday, 12th of July, the People's Parade as well, from midday till 7 p.m. at Coronation Gardens E10. There's family play zone, cultural marketplace, ballroom, panyard, People's Parade and Soca Mass. I shall be playing at 5 o'clock on the main stage on the Foundation sound system with Chopper and the crew. So watch out for that this Sunday. Lounge around in the park and cool yourself down. All right, let's take a quick break and put some reggae in your jeggae next at MySol.
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1: let's go back to the discotheque for some classic soul and boogie on Decades of Soul with Calvin Francis. My soul, my soul, my soul.
0: Do you know what? I forgot about this song. There's so many, aren't there? And of course, the last Thursday of the month, 7 till 9, it's the classic edition of Decades of Soul. I'm going to play this at the end of the month. And I'm going to play it now. Dayton, and Promise Me.

0: Juan L. Jones, It Must Have Been Love That Brought Us Together. And Dayton, Promise Me, cool music for a Thursday evening when the heat is on and you need a long, cool drink. 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

2 minutes past 8 o'clock. Monies are everywhere, and somewhere past the stars. Gotta feature this at least once every week. To make us remarkable, really. It's Maxine. It's called Fly on Dexter, a tribute to the great Dexter Wansel, of course. Thank you to those who got their name in the hat trying to get a copy of the album of the week, which is This Love Is For Real from Liora Twani.

0: 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All right, so why don't we, you and I, just sit back and take 5.
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0: 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So, what do we have? Just fading away. Russ D, Worlds Apart. Leora Tuani from the album of the week, No One Feels Like You. You and I, exclusive and a top. 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
2: Alright.
0: Let's continue. But let's get a little bit more serious. It's music, the common denominator. Nate James.

19 after 8. You know you can't mess around with Donald Byrd's music. You're going to use it to remix. Use it like this. Jim Sharp on the remix. Nate James. Old song recorded a few years ago. Given a brand new lease of life. It's called

0: Another date for your diary, Saturday the 25th of July, Night Fever. A night I used to do in Bar 300 in Walthamstow back in the day. We're bringing that back. Saturday 25th of July at Jungler, Inverness Street, Camden, from 9 p.m. to 4 a.m. No admission after 1 a.m. DJs, Calvin Francis, DJ Colonel of S.com, S.Campbell. That's a mouthful, isn't it? DJ Colonel and S.Campbell. And Mr. B and Watty Jr. as well. Tickets £15 from swiftentry.uk or from this website, MMCO World. MMCOworld.com/events. You can get £15 tickets from there. Saturday, 25th of July.
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0: love this band, man. On the way to the UK real soon, I'll let you know dates. 8:25. Up at 9 o'clock on the weekly rotation, Cafe 432. 11 o'clock, Pure Beats and Vibes with Mickey D. 1, Michael Angor. That's the way it looks for Thursday. Friday night, I shall be at the 100 Club once again as we remember the legendary Sir John Holt. Michael Mendez and Kaya Brown and the band will be doing the thing live, and I will be giving my full DJ support and hosts, of course. Never been to one of these? You really do. Need to check it out. I've done one with Dennis Brown. That was insane. Gregory Isaac, that was also crazy. And this Friday, it is the turn of the legend, Sir John Holt.
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0: Across the UK, this is My Soul.
1: They ain't no end in my way, yeah.

From up north, the boys, Children of Zeus. New single from them is called Peace of Love. Love those boys. Serious. So young, but so mature in music. Before that, from Japan, Nao Yoshioka and Mayan with Pieces of Me. And before that, Tracy Carter featuring Peter Parker with You Were Never Made for Me. 24 minutes away from 9 o'clock, you got, let me see, about 7 to 9 minutes to get your name in the hat to try and get a copy of this week's album of the week, which is This Love Is For Real from Leora Twani. Get in there now. So many songs and so little time. To keep the new music going, this is Pro Uno, four-letter word.

0: original two-step. 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Thank you to Pauline Heath, Annette Conway, Perry Thompson, Chris Hilaire, Lisa Taylor, Gary Bates, Linda Williams, Stuart McDonald, Benjamin Lewis, Stacey Marshall, Alison McLean, Marcia Duncan, Pauline Naylor, Victoria Reynolds, Sean Crossey, and everyone on Twitter, Calvin underscore Francis, on Instagram, DJ Calvin Francis, and on Facebook, DJ Calvin Francis Fan. Thank you. All right, quick break, and we're going to put some reggae in your jegge next. We're going to play a new version of an old song. Then we're going to play you the original, because we have to mark the originality and pay respect to the great Jackie Edwards.
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great Jackie Edwards. Originally, Who Told You So? Before this, a brand new rendition from the Black Stones, same song. Courtesy of Stingray, not for his

0: And whilst that is playing, I will make the draw. And someone will get the brand new album from Leora Twani. I've got to take time when I say that. I don't want to mess it up. Leora Twani. The album is called This Love Is For Real. You have 10 seconds, 20 seconds to get your name in the hat. If you want to do that, do it now.
1: And now. And now. Some Rare Groove Memories with Calvin Francis on Decades of Soul.
0: As we go down inside the crate, yeah, a little deeper, yeah, a song you know, yeah, but do you know it like this? Yeah.

Perfect for a Thursday evening. Chill out, man. Too hot to go running up and down and doing anything. We got the music to match. Sylvester, Here Is My Love. And before this, Hal Bradwy with the Sam Cooke classic, You Send Me. Congratulations going out to Benjamin Lewis. Benjamin Lewis, you are tonight's winner. You get the copy of the album for Leora Twani, This Love Is For Real. Enjoy that courtesy of Decades of Soul. Stand by, on the way, of course. On weekly rotation, Cafe 432. At 11, Pure Beats and Vibes, Mickey D. And at 1, Michael Angle, Through the Night. But we ain't done yet, baby.

Well, we got to say, but we won't. We're leaving. We never say goodbye. The Temptations. Watch out. August Bank Holiday, a special one-off from yours truly, Calvin Francis. On that day, a rare groove, special. We're going in, I mean deep. So watch out for that bank holiday Sunday, right here at My Soul. Stand by for Cafe 432. And I'll see you next Thursday at 7 o'clock, God willing.

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Good evening, people. Welcome to Cafe 432 on My Soul. Thursday night between 9 and 11 this evening, covering for our boy Sy Says, and I do believe this may be the last time. He'll be back in a couple of weeks. Big shout out to Calvin Francis for the last 2 hours. You can catch him each and every Thursday right here.

Right, let's see where we go with the music this evening. Do stick around. And if you like a shout, head over to Instagram, Cafe 432. Post that's going up in a minute. Little

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So nice. The one before this, It's Yours. Slightly different version of a classic. That's the Dara Band's organic mix. We're going to go to a short ad break, and you're not going anywhere. See you on the other side.

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Now, this handsome man, he used to drive the women crazy. This is Terence Trent D'Arby. Masters at Work on the remix. Check this out. This is lovely, this.

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You right, Beaut? Not forgetting Jenny. This is Cafe 432 on My Soul.

This is a track called Why. It's Cafe 432 and a wonderful friend of mine, Joy Malcolm. Big love to you, Joy.

This is so good. Neil Pearce on the remix. This is Stevie Wonder. And I do believe one of his ex-wives, who's also a fabulous singer. A 1972 rework, this.

the sound of Darje. Say You Will. Send this one out to Terry Hobbs. Not forgetting What the House Family. Ah, oh, Saturday just gone. 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

This is Roberta Flack. 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Candice McKenzie, I see you. It's Cafe 432 on My Soul.

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Cafe 432 on My Soul, standing in for our boy Sai. Next Thursday you've got Booker T on rotation, and then Sai should be back. Thanks for joining me for the last few weeks. 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

That last one, that was Set It Free, Stephen Stone. And this... this is Blaze. Lovely day. It's Cafe 432 on My Soul Radio.

This never actually got a release, this. Shame. Wonderful mix, wonderful. Send out to Sarah Violet, locked in. DJ Jules Vic. Mr. Corsi, I see you. Thanks for joining me. Cafe 432 on my soul. It's that ad break again. 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
1: 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My Soul DJs, John Jules, Danny T and Mike Vitti. 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

from one super talented producers to another. It's our boy Wes Wint, this. Flowetry, I do like this. This is called Butterflies.

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Louis Vega, Touch the Sky, featuring Tony Monrell. Remixed by Masaki Mori.

0: We're going to go into a short ad break, and on the other side, we're going to go back in time to the early 90s. That'll be the last part of the show, coming up at the top of the hour. Pure beats and vibes. Our boy Mickey D. Catch you on the other side.
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I know some of you are old enough to remember this. 95 North, I Am Singing. This is the last one. Hope you've enjoyed the show. Don't forget, same time next week, you got Booker T on rotation, and the following week you will have Si Says back in the hot seat. Thank you for joining me this evening. Do stick around at the top of the hour. You've got Mickey D, Pure Beats and Vibes. Don't forget my socials, Cafe 432, next week, 22nd of August, Forward Motion Street Party, I believe, at London East.

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1: 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Sunshine, great music, amazing people. Funky Dory Festival 7.0. 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
3: 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That's Sunday at My Soul. 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
1: 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My Soul.
3: Good evening and welcome along. Hope you're good. This is Pure Beats and Vibes with Mickey D right here on My Soul. We're on DAB Plus in London and Brighton, on your smart speakers, on your mobiles and around the world on mi-soul.com. Many, many thanks to Cafe 432 for another amazing show. Booker T will be here next Thursday, 9 till 11. I'm going to go back to 1990 with Vintage Year this week. That'll be in the last part of the show. Until then, it's my usual eclectic mix of new music. This is Music Soul Child and Mr. Eclectic's remix of the classic So Beautiful.
2: 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This is My Soul.

0: That's another remix by Mr. Eclectic. That's Donald Jones, of course. You know what's up? The track before was simply called Go, and that's the brand new one by DJ Scratch. It's Mickey D, Pure Beats and Vibes, right here on My Soul. I've got tracks coming up by Don Surf and a Sticky Dub, Daz IQ, Detroit Rising, also Last Nubian. Stay right here.
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0: track before was Don Surf and Sticky Dub. It's called Hold a Medi. 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This is Detroit Rising. It's called Dre's World. This is Streeton's instrumental edit.
1: Mickey D.

0: Last Nubian featuring Ashanti and Emil Jones is called Tempo's Right. It's Mickey D, Pure Beats and Vibes. Coming up, I've got tracks by Kyla Kilzer and Max Noir, Colonel Red, Kylie Tatham, and a track by The Company, which originally came out 2014, but it's got a nice remix on it.
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0: Everything he touches always sounds top drawer. That's a track remix by Tall Black Guy, that's Colonel Red. A track called Feel It, and the track before was Kyla Kilzer and Max Noir. And Breakthrough, that was remixed by Breckett. That was a Breckett remix.
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0: This is the Company and Superstar. Some of you may remember the original version, which came out 2014. This is Raphael's Perspective Mix. The track before was Kylie Tatham and Daydreaming. It's Mickey D, Pure Beats and Vibes. I'm going to be back in the second hour with more new joints. Stay right here.
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0: nice. Galliano and Prince of Peace. That's the Dingles version, and that's from the album Acid Jazz Revenge. And the track before was Children of Zeus, new one from them. That track was called Weed and Rum. Gonna continue with this one. It's from a band from Japan. They're called The Milky Way, doing a version of Natalie Cole's La Costa in Japanese.
1: My life, my soul. This is my soul.

0: That's DJ Spinner's Park Jam mix of Follow Me. It's Mickey D, Pure Beats and Vibes. Don't forget the last part of the show. I'm going to take you back to the year of 1990. I'm going to play a selection of new Jack Swing tracks from that year. But before that, I'm going to come back with some jazzy grooves by The Illusions, Craig Smith, Red Eye Mystic featuring Mark DeClive Lowe. Also a track by Nicola Conte. Stay right here.
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0: That's a track by The Illusions. It's called Find Your Way. Got some shout outs. Got to say hi to Dave Hines. Big shout to Aileen Fletcher. Hi to Vivi B. Happy birthday to you. Hi to Devon Adley. Hi to Julius Abraham. Hi to Rude Boy Rupert. Big shout to Dave Silby. Hi to Peter O'Connor. Hi to Barbara Jones. Hi to Jean B. Big shout to Michael Barnes. Hi to Faith Rogers. Hi to Tina Given. Hi to Kwame Sarpong. Big shout to Nancy Kate. Hi to Janet Rose. Big shout to Brass Tooth. And a big hi to Donald Thompson. Pure Beats and Vibes with Mickey D right here on My Soul. I do this for you every Thursday night, 11 till 1 a.m. I'm going to continue with more top draw music. This is Craig Smith and a track called Gathering Storm.
1: It's Mickey D. It's Pure Beats and Vibes. It's My Soul. My Soul.

0: Played that one a few times. That's Nicola Conte and a track called Terra M Trance. The track before was by Red Eye Mystic featuring Mark DeClive Lowe, and that was called Hero Stratus. It's Mickey D, pure beats and vibes right here on My Soul. I'm going to go back to the vintage year of 1990 with a little Mickey D New Jack Swing selection.
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0: Dealing. Oh yes, a new Jack Swing selection for the vintage year 1990. The first track was by a band from Minneapolis, produced by Jesse Johnson. They were called Cool Score, and that track was You Can't Buy My Love. And that was followed by The Winans, produced by the King of Swing, Mr. Teddy Riley. And that's It's Time. That was the new Jack Swing mix. And you just heard Mickey D's seminal tune, I'd say, that is. It's by Today, I Got the Feeling, produced by Dr. Freeze. Classic new Jack Swing. That's it from Mickey D. Hope you enjoyed it. I'll be back same time next Thursday. Michael Angle is up after me, taking you through till 4 a.m. I've got one more from 1990. This is from the movie House Party. It's Arts and Craft, and What a Feeling. You take care.
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